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1: ABC News, I'm Chuck Siebertson. Thousands of American citizens are worrying about a basic necessity of life, of being close to not having enough of it in Puerto Rico. ABC's Andrew Dimbert.
2: After weeks of little to no rain, the water crisis is getting worse, with over 180,000 people now facing rotating water shutoffs and rationing. San Juan getting just 9% of its usual rainfall in July, and our weather team telling us there's no significant rainfall in the island's forecast.
1: What could affect oil and gasoline prices? With Iran nearly completely shutting down oil tanker traffic in the Strait of Hormuz, Iran-backed Houthi rebels claiming responsibility for a deadly attack on a Saudi Arabian oil facility in a Yemeni Red Sea port, killing at least seven people. Iran demanding lifting the naval blockade and withdrawing American forces from around Iran. More calls for Ohio Republican Congressman Max Miller to drop out of his reelection race. He denies allegations of abuse. This is ABC News.
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0: 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How's it going? 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

0: 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Hey, it's Kenny. 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
2: ABC News, I'm Chuck Sievertson. Oil markets and investors will take note of this. Iran-backed Houthi rebels claiming responsibility for a deadly attack on a Saudi Arabian oil facility in a Yemeni Red Sea port, killing at least 7 people. Iran demanding lifting of the naval blockade and withdrawing American troops from around Iran. ABC's Jonathan Carl.
3: There is a serious and significant shortage of munitions in the U.S. military, particularly defensive weapons, and it will take, by one estimate, 3 years to build back to where we were before the start of the Iran war.
2: Over 180,000 U.S. citizens are facing rotating water shutoffs and rationing in Puerto Rico in a severe drought. More calls for Ohio Republican Congressman Max Miller to drop out of his re-election race. He denies allegations of abuse. Remains of the 2 pilots killed in the Friday crash of a firefighting helicopter in Utah are recovered. This is ABC News.
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0: 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JR here. Hope you're doing well. 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And by that, I mean teachers spend way too much money out of their own pockets for things they need in their classrooms. 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It'll be here before you know it. And we're helping teachers clear those lists. 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And a big thanks to all of you who have helped clear the list.
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0: 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How's it going? 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
1: ABC News, I'm Chuck Sievertson. Iran-backed Houthi rebels claiming responsibility for a deadly attack on a Saudi Arabian oil facility in a Yemeni Red Sea port. Iran demanding the lifting of the naval blockade and the withdrawal of American forces from around Iran. It says it will never reopen the Strait of Hormuz until the U.S. changes its behavior. Mark Esper served as defense secretary during the first Trump administration on Iran.
2: They believe they have the upper hand. They believe they're winning, and they're emboldened. And that's what we're up against right now after, what, 5.5 months of conflict.
1: Israeli Prime Minister Netanyahu rejects Trump peace plan for Gaza. Over 180,000 people facing rotating water shutoffs and rationing in Puerto Rico. Severe drought, no significant rain in the forecast. President Trump on social media acknowledging that there was no video or proof of alleged vandalism to the Lincoln Memorial reflecting pool, also saying that it was a rush job by the contractor. This is ABC News.
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0: 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How you doing? 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

0: 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How's it going? 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
1: I've got some big news. The bank finally came through.

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1: ABC News, I'm Chuck Sievertson. Iran-backed Houthi rebels claiming responsibility for a deadly attack on a Saudi Arabian oil facility in a Yemeni Red Sea port. Iran demanding the lifting of the naval blockade and the withdrawal of American forces from around Iran. It says it will never reopen the Strait of Hormuz until the U.S. changes its behavior. Mark Esper served as defense secretary during the first Trump administration on Iran.
2: They believe they have the upper hand. They believe they are winning, and they are emboldened. And that's what we're up against right now after, what, 5.5 months of conflict.
1: Israeli Prime Minister Netanyahu rejects Trump peace plan for Gaza. Over 180,000 people facing rotating water shutoffs and rationing in Puerto Rico. Severe drought, no significant rain in the forecast. President Trump on social media acknowledging that there was no video or proof of alleged vandalism to the Lincoln Memorial reflecting pool, also saying that it was a rush job by the contractor. This is ABC News.
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1: 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Hey, it's Kenny. Want to remind you the last Saturday of every month is the Howard County Vietnam Veterans Organization Heroes Market. That happens there at the grounds on State Road 26 in Greentown. They'll have crafts, woodworking, artisan goods, small business, makers of all types. Now, they will have a few patriotic or military-themed booths, but it's open to all styles and all vendors. It's the last Saturday of the month from 2 to 6 p.m. You can check out the events calendar on

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0: 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JR here. Hope you're doing well. 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And by that, I mean teachers spend way too much money out of their own pockets for things they need in their classrooms. 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It'll be here before you know it. And we're helping teachers clear those lists. 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
1: ABC News, I'm Chuck Sievertson. A recall of meats and other products, burritos, wraps, salads, and more announced by the Federal Ag Department because they may contain jalapeno peppers linked to a salmonella outbreak that has sickened hundreds in 27 states. The products are sold at many major grocery chains. Iran-backed Houthi rebels claiming responsibility for a deadly attack in a Saudi oil facility in a Yemeni Red Sea port, killing at least seven people. Former New Jersey governor and Republican Chris Christie on ABC's This Week.
2: Donald Trump is about to become what he never, ever wanted to be, Jimmy Carter. He is being held hostage by Iran.
1: Moderate Democrats announcing a major ad campaign targeting Democratic socialists. Progressive Dems responding. New York Congresswoman Alexandria Ocasio-Cortez on ABC's This Week.
3: We believe in respecting the outcomes of elections and governing democratically.
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0: 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How's it going? 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

0: 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How you doing? 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
1: ABC News, I'm Chuck Sievertson. This could affect oil markets and gasoline, where Iran already has stopped most traffic in the Strait of Hormuz. ABC's Marcus Moore.
2: The Iran-backed Houthi rebels claiming responsibility for a deadly strike on a Saudi oil facility in the Yemeni Red Sea port of Mocha. At least 7 people were killed. The attack raising fears that the Houthis will try to further disrupt sea traffic in the region.
1: Over 180,000 people are facing rotating water shutoffs and rationing in Puerto Rico. Severe drought. Recalls issued by the Ag Department of products that may contain jalapeno peppers linked to a salmonella outbreak that has sickened hundreds in 27 states. ABC's Melissa Don.
3: The products include burritos, enchiladas, wraps, and salads sold at major grocery chains like Kroger, Walmart, HEB, and Albertsons.
1: President Trump acknowledging that there was no video or proof of alleged vandalism to the Lincoln Memorial reflecting pool. This is ABC News.
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0: 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How's it going? 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
2: He's a ranch hand in a pinch, man. 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A cast iron skillet swinging lid flipper. Now he's a double wide on the county line. 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She did him dirty, took him to the clinic.

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0: 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Hey, it's Kenny. 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
1: ABC News, I'm Chuck Sievertson. A recall of meats and other products, burritos, wraps, salads, and more announced by the Federal Ag Department because they may contain jalapeno peppers linked to a salmonella outbreak that has sickened hundreds in 27 states. The products are sold at many major grocery chains. Iran-backed Houthi rebels claiming responsibility for a deadly attack on a Saudi oil facility in a Yemeni Red Sea port, killing at least seven people. Former New Jersey governor and Republican Chris Christie on ABC's This Week.
2: Donald Trump is about to become what he never, ever wanted to be, Jimmy Carter. He is being held hostage by Iran.
1: Moderate Democrats announcing a major ad campaign targeting Democratic socialists. Progressive Dems responding. New York Congresswoman Alexandria Ocasio-Cortez on ABC's This Week.
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0: 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JR here. Hope you're doing well. 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And by that, I mean teachers spend way too much money out of their own pockets for things they need in their classrooms. And I know school's out right now, but they're gearing up. 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And we're helping teachers clear those lists. 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

0: National Weather Service in Indianapolis has issued a severe thunderstorm warning for Western Carroll County, Northeastern Fountain County, Tippecanoe County, Warren County, until 4:30 a.m. Eastern Daylight Time. At 3:22 a.m. Eastern Daylight Time, severe thunderstorms were located along a line extending from near Remington to near Oxford to 7 miles west of Boswell, moving east at 30 miles per hour. Expected hazards include 60 miles per hour wind gusts and quarter-size hail. This is a radar-indicated threat. The following impacts are expected. Hail damage to vehicles is expected. Expect wind damage to roofs, siding, and trees. Locations impacted include Lafayette, West Lafayette, Delphi, Williamsport, Attica, Cheatland, Dayton, Battleground, Pine Village, Yeoman, Purdue University, Cab, and Ringsville. This includes Interstate 65 between mile markers 167 and 184. For your protection, move to an interior room on the lowest floor of a building. Repeating, a severe thunderstorm warning has been issued until 4:30 a.m. Eastern Daylight Time for the following counties in Indiana, Carroll, Fountain, Tippecanoe, and Warren.
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0: This is the KI forecast from the McCool's Flooring Weather Center.
1: We have a severe thunderstorm warning for western Carroll County, northeastern Fountain County, Tippecanoe County, and Warren County until 4:30. Hail damage to vehicles is expected. Expect wind damage to roofs, siding, and trees. Locations impacted include Lafayette, West Lafayette, Delphi, Williamsport, Attica, Shadeland, Dayton, Battleground, Pine Village, Yeoman, Purdue University, Tabb, and Rainesville. For your protection, move to an interior room on the lowest floor of a building. Once again, severe thunderstorm warning for western Carroll County, northeastern Fountain County, Tippecanoe County, and Warren County until 4:30. The KI Storm team keeping a close eye on this system, so keep it right here on KI.
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1: ABC News, I'm Chuck Sievertson. A recall of meats and other products, burritos, wraps, salads, and more announced by the Federal Ag Department because they may contain jalapeno peppers linked to a salmonella outbreak that has sickened hundreds in 27 states. The products are sold at many major grocery chains. Iran-backed Houthi rebels claiming responsibility for a deadly attack on a Saudi oil facility in a Yemeni Red Sea port, killing at least seven people. Former New Jersey governor and Republican Chris Christie on ABC's This Week.
2: Donald Trump is about to become what he never, ever wanted to be, Jimmy Carter. He is being held hostage by Iran.
1: Moderate Democrats announcing a major ad campaign targeting Democratic socialists. Progressive Dems responding. New York Congresswoman Alexandria Ocasio-Cortez on ABC's This Week.
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6: We have a severe thunderstorm warning for western Carroll County, northeastern Fountain County, Tippecanoe County, and Warren County until 4:30. Hail damage to vehicles is expected. Expect wind damage to roofs, siding, and trees. Locations impacted include Lafayette, West Lafayette, Delphi, Williamsport, Attica, Shadeland, Dayton, Battleground, Pine Village, Yeoman, Purdue University, Tabb, and Rainesville. For your protection, move to an interior room on the lowest floor of a building. Once again, severe thunderstorm warning for western Carroll County, northeastern Fountain County, Tippecanoe County, and Warren County until 4:30. The KI Storm Team keeping a close eye on this system, so keep it right here on KI.
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0: 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How you doing? 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
2: We have a severe thunderstorm warning for western Carroll County, northeastern Fountain County, Tippecanoe County, and Warren County until 4:30. Hail damage to vehicles is expected. Expect wind damage to roofs, siding, and trees. Locations impacted include Lafayette, West Lafayette, Delphi, Williamsport, Attica, Shadeland, Dayton, Battleground, Pine Village, Yeoman, Purdue University, Tabb, and Rainesville. For your protection, move to an interior room on the lowest floor of a building. Once again, severe thunderstorm warning for western Carroll County, northeastern Fountain County, Tippecanoe County, and Warren County until 4:30. The KI Storm team keeping a close eye on this system, so keep it right here on KI.
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9: The National Weather Service in Indianapolis has issued a severe thunderstorm warning for southern Tippecanoe County, Clinton County, central Boone County, Montgomery.

County until 5:15 a.m. Eastern Daylight Time. At 4:13 a.m. Eastern Daylight Time, severe thunderstorms were located along a line extending from 8 miles east of Lafayette to 12 miles south of West Lafayette to 13 miles northwest of Crawfordsville, moving southeast at 35 miles per hour. Expected hazards include 60 miles per hour wind gusts and quarter-size hail. This is a radar-indicated threat. The following impacts are expected. Hail damage to vehicles is expected. Expect wind damage to roofs, siding, and trees. Locations impacted include Frankfort, Crawfordsville, Lebanon, Thorntown, Dayton, Mulberry, Waynetown, Darlington, Kirkland, Linden, Colfax, Clarks Hill, Advance, Michigantown, New Ross, New Richmond, Wingate, and Ulan. This includes the following highways: Interstate 65 between mile markers 137 and 168. Interstate 74 between mile markers 24 and 50. For your protection, move to an interior room on the lowest floor of a building. Torrential rainfall is occurring with these storms and may lead to flash flooding. Do not drive your vehicle through flooded roadways. Repeating, a severe thunderstorm warning has been issued until 5:15 a.m. Eastern Daylight Time for the following counties in Indiana: Boone, Clinton, Montgomery, and Tippecanoe.

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1: We have a severe thunderstorm warning for southern Tippecanoe County, Clinton County, central Boone County, and Montgomery counties until 5:15. 60-mile-per-hour wind gusts and quarter-sized hail. Expect damage to vehicles, wind damage to roofs, siding, and trees. Locations impacted include Frankfort, Crawfordsville, Lebanon, Thorntown, Dayton, Mulberry, Waynetown, Darlington, Kirkland, Linden, Colfax, Clarks Hill, Advance, Michigan Town, New Ross, New Richmond, Wingate, and Olin. For your protection, move to an interior room on the lowest floor of a building. Torrential rainfall is occurring with these storms and may lead to flash flooding. Do not drive your vehicle through flooded roadways. Again, severe thunderstorm warning for southern Tippecanoe County, Clinton County, central Boone County, and Montgomery County until 5:15.
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0: 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How's it going? 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We've got information about food pantries, community meals, food voucher assistance, and SNAP assistance, and so much more. 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
2: We have a severe thunderstorm warning for southern Tippecanoe County, Clinton County, central Boone County, and Montgomery counties until 5:15. 60-mile-per-hour wind gusts and quarter-sized hail. Expect damage to vehicles, wind damage to roofs, siding, and trees. Locations impacted include Frankfort, Crawfordsville, Lebanon, Thorntown, Dayton, Mulberry, Waynetown, Darlington, Kirkland, Linden, Colfax, Clarks Hill, Advance, Michigan Town, New Ross, New Richmond, Wingate, and Olin. For your protection, move to an interior room on the lowest floor of a building. Torrential rainfall is occurring with these storms and may lead to flash flooding. Do not drive your vehicle through flooded roadways. Again, severe thunderstorm warning for southern Tippecanoe County, Clinton County, central Boone County, and Montgomery County until 5:15.
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0: This is the KI forecast from the McCool's Flooring Weather Center.
1: We have a severe thunderstorm warning for southern Tippecanoe County, Clinton County, central Boone County, and Montgomery counties until 5:15. 60-mile-per-hour wind gusts and quarter-sized hail. Expect damage to vehicles, wind damage to roofs, siding, and trees. Locations impacted include Frankfort, Crawfordsville, Lebanon, Thorntown, Dayton, Mulberry, Waynetown, Darlington, Kirkland, Linden, Colfax, Clarks Hill, Advance, Michigan Town, New Ross, New Richmond, Wingate, and Olin. For your protection, move to an interior room on the lowest floor of a building. Torrential rainfall is occurring with these storms and may lead to flash flooding. Do not drive your vehicle through flooded roadways. Again, severe thunderstorm warning for southern Tippecanoe County, Clinton County, central Boone County, and Montgomery County until 5:15.
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0: ABC News, I'm Chuck Severson. A recall of meats and other products, burritos, wraps, salads, and more announced by the Federal Ag Department because they may contain jalapeno peppers linked to a salmonella outbreak that has sickened hundreds in 27 states. The products are sold at many major grocery chains. Iran-backed Houthi rebels claiming responsibility for a deadly attack in a Saudi oil facility in a Yemeni Red Sea port, killing at least seven people. Former New Jersey Governor and Republican Chris Christie on ABC's This Week.
1: Donald Trump is about to become what he never, ever wanted to be, Jimmy Carter. He is being held hostage by Iran.
0: Moderate Democrats announcing a major ad campaign targeting Democratic socialists. Progressive Dems responding. New York Congresswoman Alexandria Ocasio-Cortez on ABC's This Week.
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4: This is Hoosier Ag Today's Monday Farm Market Preview. Another back and forth week in the markets last week. Brian Basting joins us from Advanced Trading. Can we expect more of the same, and do we start the week positioning for that Wednesday crop report from USDA?
5: No doubt that Wednesday the 12th, noon Eastern time, will be a big market mover potentially this week. As we start the new week, though, we're going to take a look at the latest geopolitical developments in the Black Sea and, of course, the conflict with U.S. and Iran to see what the latest developments are there. We'll also be taking a look at the crop conditions report. Andy comes out at 4 p.m. We'll see if we saw some stability or maybe even some improvement in some cases. We'll also be looking at weekend rainfall totals and the short-term forecast, Andy. We're now in that critical month of August for beans during pod fill. So a lot of moving pieces there. We start a new week. But the headliner is definitely Wednesday's crop report from USDA.
4: That's Brian Basting, and I'm Andy Eubank, Hoosier Ag Today, your trusted ag source for 20 years.
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0: 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Hey, it's Kenny. Want to remind you the last Saturday of every month is the Howard County Vietnam Veterans Organization Heroes Market. 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

0: 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JR here. Hope you're doing well. 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And we're helping teachers clear those lists. 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
1: ABC News, I'm Sherry Preston. No widespread fighting in Iran this weekend, but no breakthroughs in ceasefire talks either. ABC's Marcus Moore is at the foreign desk with the latest.
2: President Trump now sounding more open to keeping economic pressure on Iran rather than a new military offensive. Speaking to Axios, the president said Iran's economy is, quote, in very bad shape. The president also saying the U.S. and Iran are, quote, semi-negotiating. Iran's foreign minister has said while messages are being passed through intermediaries, the process should not be called negotiations. Marcus Moore, ABC News. London.
1: Iran insisting the U.S. let up on its blockade and to pay reparations for damages caused by the war. A Ukrainian drone attack on an eastern Russian city has killed a dozen people and wounded another 39. Israel has rejected the deal on disarmament in Gaza that had been announced by President Trump's Board of Peace. Israel says it will not withdraw from the territory until Hamas is genuinely disarmed. More primaries this week in Wisconsin and Minnesota. This is ABC News.
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5: The morning market update on Monday, August the 10th. On Friday, Chicago Board of Trade closed mixed. September corn futures unchanged at 439. December corn futures also unchanged at 462. November soybean futures down at 1.5 cents at 1176 and a quarter. September wheat up 8.5 cents at 639 and three quarters. September soybean meal down $2.70 at $308.90, and September soybean oil up 50 cents at $68.24. That makes the cash price of corn for August delivery into Kokomo and Boyer Anderson $4.47, new crop corn $4.27. Soybeans for August delivery $11.66, and new crop beans $11.31. On the Chicago Mercantile Exchange, livestock futures were higher. October lean hogs were up 50 cents at $82.23. October live cattle up 35 cents at $225.28. September feeder cattle up $3.65 at $345.23. Crude oil closed down 23 cents on Friday at $77.06. U.S. dollar index down 0.32 at 99.48. Gold up $97 at $4,349. Silver up $2 at $63.63. The Dow Jones was 152 points higher at 54,037. The NASDAQ up 342 at 26,691. And the S&P 500 up 48 points at 7,758. 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
0: This is the KI forecast from the McCool's Flooring Weather Center.
6: Lots of lightning out there, but not a lot of rain. For now, anyway, we're going to see, it looks like, scattered showers throughout the day today. Highs right around 88 degrees. Scattered thunderstorms tonight. We'll get down to about 70. Tomorrow, we're going to see a rain chance again. Highs near 85 degrees. There's a rain chance every day this week, folks. Right now, we are looking at 74 degrees. Got some lightning in the area. And music from Zach Todd.

0: It's Luke Bryan right here at 100.5 KI. Play it again. How you doing? I'm Tammy. It's 6:23 already, a Monday morning. Hope you had a great weekend. Looks like it's going to be a wet week. Lots of rain in the forecast for really just as far as you can see out on the forecast all the way through early next week, really. So it's going to be a little wet. But we are looking forward to seeing Kaylee Pemberton this morning from the Kokomo Howard County Public Library. She's going to be in to talk about all the things happening at the library and, of course, their Howard County Reads book and the author visit that's coming. So we'll find out about all of that this morning when Kaylee joins us for Mail Call. It's coming up at 9:30 right here at 100.5 KI, where we've got some Morgan Wallen taking us to news time next.
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2: ABC News, I'm Sherry Preston. No widespread fighting in Iran this weekend, but no breakthroughs in ceasefire talks either. ABC's Marcus Moore is at the foreign desk with the latest.
3: President Trump now sounding more open to keeping economic pressure on Iran rather than a new military offensive. Speaking to Axios, the president said Iran's economy is, quote, in very bad shape. The president also saying the U.S. and Iran are, quote, semi-negotiating. Iran's foreign minister has said while messages are being passed through intermediaries, the process should not be called negotiations. Marcus Moore, ABC News. London.
2: Iran insisting the U.S. let up on its blockade and to pay reparations for damages caused by the war. A Ukrainian drone attack on an eastern Russian city has killed a dozen people and wounded another 39. Israel has rejected the deal on disarmament in Gaza that had been announced by President Trump's Board of Peace. Israel says it will not withdraw from the territory until Hamas is genuinely disarmed. More primaries this week in Wisconsin and Minnesota. This is ABC News.
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1: A forecast from the McCool's Flooring Weather Center.
10: Well, we're going to have rain off and on throughout the day today. Showers likely. We're going to see a high near 88 degrees. Tonight, scattered thunderstorms possible. Rain likely. We'll get down to about 70 for the low. And then tomorrow, it looks like scattered showers and thunderstorms. Highs near 85. You can really just put that on repeat for the rest of the week. Right now, we are looking at 74 degrees. Mostly cloudy skies. Still a little bit of lightning in the area, but no rain. It's moving off to the east. It'll be back. Here's one from Riley Green. It's called Worst Way. 100.5 KI, the dumbass.

0: Riley Green, Worst Way, right here at 100.5 KI. Good morning, everybody. I'm Tammy Lively. Time for a little good news before we head into the dumbass rodeo. Listen to this. There's a former Wendy's manager in Cape Cod who's headed to Yale University on a full scholarship after the owners of the Wendy's that he managed helped fund his community college education. His name is Towles D'Souza. He was working as a shift manager in high school when his bosses promised to help him attend college if he stayed with the company, so they gave him 3 years of community college tuition. Well, he went on to earn top grades, served as student body president, and successfully transferred into Yale, which only accepts a very small percentage of transfer applicants. So good on them for helping this young man out, and good on him for doing all the hard work. I love that story. All righty, now we're going to see how the other side of life lives. We call it the dumbass rodeo. Let's grab Nick and head that way.
1: Welcome to the WWKI Dumbass Rodeo.
2: 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You're acting like a damn fool.
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2: You big dummy.
5: Have you ever been hit by any crap in the roadway? Literally?
6: Ew, a truck hauling a porta-potty on a flatbed trailer was pulled over by police in Arizona last month. Cops say it was ejecting toilet paper onto the interstate.
5: The highway patrol said that it's actually a serious issue. It was creating a littering issue and a potential hazard for other drivers. On the plus side, it sounds like it may have been clean toilet paper.
6: One official said all cargo, even a porta potty, must be properly fastened to prevent debris from entering the roadway. Unsecured loads can lead to a dangerous distraction, collision, or unexpected obstacles.
5: It sounds like the driver was cited, but there aren't any specifics on that.
6: The police shared a photo on social media, and one commuter joked, "If this had happened during the great toilet paper shortage, people would have been stopping, pulling over, and grabbing it."
7: How about you, Lash LaRue? Can you keep your spurs from jingling and jangling?
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0: That's Kenny Chesney, Carry On, right here at 100.5 KI. I understand he's got a new song coming out. It's going to be a duet with Megan Maroney. He said that she called him and told him that she wanted to sing on it. And then he said, well, hell, she just damn near insisted that she sing with me on it. And he said, ended up, she was the perfect voice. So we'll be looking for that one. I can't remember the title. I don't think it's out yet, but it'll be coming soon. So there you go. Hey, how are you doing this morning? Hope you had a great weekend. There was just, you know, we were expecting a lot of rain over the weekend. Didn't see it. Saw a lot of sunshine. So I'm kind of hoping that's what's going to happen with the forecast for today. But I think that's wishful thinking because looks like we're going to see rain just off and on. We've got some pretty heavy rainfall in the area now, off to the east. So just maybe a little south of Wabash, you're seeing some pretty good lightning right now. But we'll keep an eye on it and keep you posted as we move through the day. You do want to be weather aware. There's a slight chance of, a tornado spinning up in these storms. So just keep it here. We'll keep you informed, as always, at 100.5 KI. Stick around. We've got a new one from Shaboozy and Kevin Powers. It's next.
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2: 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Just play the game one way. You hit a ball in the gap, run. 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
1: ABC News, I'm Sherry Preston. Firefighters across the western part of the country dealing with dozens of wildfires burning right now. Here's ABC Sophie Flay.
2: Along the California-Nevada border, the so-called bug fire threatening homes near Reno. Across the region, extremely hot and dry conditions fueling the flames and straining firefighting resources. Officials forced to redeploy crews and shift equipment to the most dangerous areas.
1: Still waiting on a deal to reopen the Strait of Hormuz, Iran still maintaining it's not negotiating with the U.S., but is talking with Oman about allowing ships through. Israel over the weekend rejecting the deal announced by President Trump and his Board of Peace for the disarmament of Gaza. A Ukrainian drone attack inside Russia blamed for killing at least 13 people. No word on the exact target, but the area is an important oil refining hub. Jury selection begins today in the trial of a man accused of ordering the attack that killed rapper Tupac Shakur in Las Vegas 30 years ago. This is ABC News.
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0: This is the KI forecast from the McCool's Flooring Weather Center.
7: Scattered thunderstorms and chances of more scattered thunderstorms. That's what we're going to see throughout the day today. Highs near 87 degrees. Tonight, we'll see scattered storms. Lows tonight down to 70 degrees. Tomorrow, ditto. Highs near 85 with a chance of rain, and the same for Wednesday, Thursday, and Friday. Right now, we are looking at 73 degrees. Cloudy skies here in KI Country with Thomas Rhett.

0: That's Jason Aldean and Kelly Clarkson. Don't you want to stay right here at 100.5 KI? Good morning. It is 7:21 on this Monday. Today, National Lazy Day. And if it ever felt true, boy, it's this morning. It does feel like it ought to be a lazy day today. It's also National S'mores Day. So, you know, you might have to get up and go to the store and get your s'more stuff if you want to celebrate that. But I saw something from comedian Jim Gaffigan about being lazy, and I thought I'd pass it along this morning. Here's Jim Gaffigan.
1: So you ever find yourself being lazy for no reason at all? Like you pick up your mail, you go in your house, you realize you have a letter for a neighbor. You ever just look at the letter and go, looks like they're never getting this. Take too much energy to go back outside. You might like stick it on a bureau. I'm gonna get that to them later on. Right now, I gotta watch some Love Connection. I got some new host on there. You ever have one thing to do all day, but you just can't get yourself to do it? I gotta go to the post office. But I'd probably have to put on pants. They're only open till 5. I'm gonna have to do that next week. Have a little more free time. I never have free time. Yeah, I don't know about you. Whenever I go to you ever go to the cash machine? There's two people in line in front of you. You get kind of flustered. You're like, forget it. I'm not standing here for 40 seconds. I got things to do, okay? Sometimes being lazy can get you in trouble, you know? Like, you ever not take a shower all weekend? Just lounging around, then you're running late for work on Monday. Oh, no. There's always one person at work. Something smells like smoke in here. I went to a barbecue on Friday night. Only had 48 hours to take a shower.
0: I think we can all relate. Yeah, busy. Just too busy to get the little things done. But today is National Lazy Day, so if you're going to be celebrating that, enjoy, and I know you will. Hey, keep it here. We've got the birthdays on the way for the birthday bonanza. If you've got one, now's the time to get it to me before 7:30. Pretty please. 765-456-1100. You can text me, or you can run to the website and click on that birthday bash link. Fill out the form, but like I said, get her done.
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1: ABC News, I'm Sherry Preston. Firefighters across the western part of the country dealing with dozens of wildfires burning right now. Here's ABC's Sophie Flay.
2: Along the California-Nevada border, the so-called bug fire threatening homes near Reno. Across the region, extremely hot and dry conditions fueling the flames and straining firefighting resources. Officials forced to redeploy crews and shift equipment to the most dangerous areas.
1: Still waiting on a deal to reopen the Strait of Hormuz. Iran still maintaining it's not negotiating with the U.S., but is talking with Oman about allowing ships through. Israel over the weekend rejecting the deal announced by President Trump and his Board of Peace for the disarmament of Gaza. A Ukrainian drone attack inside Russia blamed for killing at least 13 people. No word on the exact target, but the area is an important oil refining hub. Jury selection begins today in the trial of a man accused of ordering the attack that killed rapper Tupac Shakur in Las Vegas 30 years ago. This is ABC News.
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0: That's Sam Hunt with Outskirts right here at 100.5 KI. How you doing? I'm Tammy Lively. I do believe it's time at 7:35 to see if we can make someone smile.
1: Happy birthday.
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5: I know what day it is. It's your birthday.
0: Good morning. It is your birthday. I'm checking some last minute things I've got coming in here. Alrighty, here we go. We've got celebrity birthdays for you. We're going to kick those off this morning on this 10th day of August. Happy birthday to Kylie Jenner, 29 years old today. Lucas Till, the actor, 36. He's the new MacGyver. Ryan Eggold, the actor, 42 today. Joanna Garcia, who was Cheyenne on The Reba Show, she is 47 years old today. Angie Harmon, celebrating her 54th birthday today. Alex Michael, the original Bachelor, celebrating his 56th birthday today. Boxer Riddick Bowe, 59 today. Actor Antonio Banderas is 66 today. And actor Rosanna Arquette, 67 years old today. Happy birthday to her. Now, I've got a happy belated birthday wish to Teresa Love Jimmy. She had a birthday on Saturday. Landon Hicks, I want to wish you a very happy birthday today. Hope you have a great day. Landon is 7 today. That's from your family. Mia Davis, happy birthday to you. She's 4 years old today. My nephew, Jeffrey Tanner, celebrating his 41st birthday today. Happy birthday, Jeffy. I love you. Lacey Aldridge, happy birthday to you, celebrating a birthday today. And Josh Wybush, happy birthday to you. Hope you have a great day. Remember, you can get birthdays to me a couple of different ways. You can go to the website, wwki.com. You can make sure you go on the birthday bonanza link there. Just click on it, and it'll take you to a little form to fill out. Oh, just got another one in. This is why I need them by 7:30, folks. Too far away to click on this stuff. Doug LeMaster, happy birthday to you today as well from your family. Got a text on that one. You can text us too, 765-456-1100. Let us know who's celebrating. We're happy to get it on the birthday bonanza. We do it weekday mornings right around 735 right here at 100.5 KI.
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0: That's music from Jake Owen right here at 100.5 KI. Good morning. I'm Tammy. We've got a special guest joining us this morning for Mail Call. Kaylee Pemberton will be here. It's our Monday with the library. We're going to talk about lots of different things coming to the Kokomo Howard County Public Library, including the Friends of the Library Trivia Night fundraiser, which is coming up. That's going to be happening at Bel Air Events. So make sure that you get your tables for that now. We'll have more details on that when we check in with Kaylee this morning. She'll be joining us, like I said, 9:30 for Mail Call right here at 100.5 KI. And speaking of Mail Call, don't forget Wednesday is Sell It Day. So if you've got some things you want to get some info together on, make sure you do that. Your opportunity to sell it's coming up this Wednesday. Hey, let's check in with the NASCAR Hot Pass, see what happened yesterday at Iowa. We'll get the latest right now. 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
1: ABC News, I'm Sherry Preston. Despite promises last week from the Trump administration that a deal to reopen the Strait of Hormuz was right around the corner, still no agreement this morning.
2: The Strait of Hormuz remains a key flashpoint. Former Secretary of Defense Mark Esper calling Iran's criteria for reopening the strait.
3: While that agreement sits on a precipice, they've put forward demands of the United States, which frankly are ridiculous. And should be rejected out of hand.
2: Iranian officials say they're close to a deal with Oman that would secure temporary navigation through part of the strait, but any broader agreement is contingent on the U.S. Marcus Moore, ABC News, London.
1: Ukrainian drones hitting a city in Russia overnight, at least 13 people killed, including a child. Dozens of wildfires growing across parts of western U.S., and 20,000 people have been forced to evacuate in western Canada. Jury selection begins today in the trial of the man facing murder charges for allegedly ordering the attack that killed rapper Tupac Shakur in Las Vegas some 30 years ago. This is ABC News.
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10: McCool's Flooring Weather Center for today. Looks like we could get a little break in the rain, maybe around lunchtime. But then after 2 o'clock, we're going to see those chances ramping up again of scattered showers and thunderstorms. 87 will be our high. Tonight, scattered showers and thunderstorms possible. We'll get down to 70. Tomorrow, 85 will be our high with rain and thunderstorms. Right now, we're looking at 74 degrees. We've got clouds here in KI Country and music from Kane Brown.

That's Jelly Roll right here at 100.5 KI. Do you have your Moe's River Room suite deal yet? If not, you better beat it on over to WWKI.com. Click on that suite deals link right now. 25 will get you 50 at Moe's River Room. Make sure you check it out. Here's one from John Morgan at KI. We

0: 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Put some ice in the glass and a little fire in the speakers.
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0: Lainey Wilson, three things you don't want to forget when you're heading out the door. Phone, keys, and wallet right here at 100.5 KI. Well, everybody's new normal settling in. Now the kids have been back to school for not quite a week, but I know parents are getting back into the groove. And according to a new report, during the school year, mom and dad, you're going to spend a total of 432 hours on meal planning and prep. That includes 2 hours every week just packing school lunches. They say when it comes to lunches, the biggest hurdle for parents is just finding foods their kids want to eat. You know, they want to keep their lunches interesting, but they don't want to, you know, have any food waste, which also equals money waste. So good luck to y'all. It's a busy, busy time of year, I know, but that whole lunch thing, gosh, it can be a challenge. Hey, we've got some good stuff on the way. Keep it here for Dustin Lynch. He's coming up in minutes, and we'll have a look at ABC News, too.
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wheel and I got the other trying to cross the line, line, line. 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
1: ABC News, I'm Sherry Preston. Despite promises last week from the Trump administration that a deal to reopen the Strait of Hormuz was right around the corner, still no agreement this morning.
2: The Strait of Hormuz remains a key flashpoint. Former Secretary of Defense Mark Esper calling Iran's criteria for reopening the strait.
3: While that agreement sits on a precipice, they've put forward demands of the United States, which frankly are ridiculous and should be rejected out of hand.
2: Iranian officials say they're close to a deal with Oman that would secure temporary navigation through part of the strait, but any broader agreement is contingent on the U.S. Marcus Moore, ABC News, London.
1: Ukrainian drones hitting a city in Russia overnight, at least 13 people killed, including a child. Dozens of wildfires growing across parts of western U.S., and 20,000 people have been forced to evacuate in western Canada. Jury selection begins today in the trial of the man facing murder charges for allegedly ordering the attack that killed rapper Tupac Shakur in Las Vegas some 30 years ago. This is ABC News.
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0: That's Riley Green. Think as you drunk right here at 100.5 KI. How you doing? I'm Tammy. Don't forget your Indiana State Fair is underway, but they're closed on Monday. So don't head down to Indy today. You'll head down there tomorrow. $2 Tuesdays at the Indiana State Fair. That's back. All the food vendors will have a $2 option for you. So you won't have to buy a $25 turkey leg. You know what I mean? Man, they've got some crazy prices on some food down there. Hey, coming up very soon, this is early next month, September the 11th, as a matter of fact. 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Their number is 765-453-4369. And it's a reminder from 100.5 KI, where we're going to get to some Sam Hunt, and it looks like Luke Combs coming up.
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0: Ellen Langley, along with Morgan Wallen, right here at 100.5 KI. Well, sometimes you have to get, I don't know, creative. There was a man and woman who were out in L.A. They were going to this restaurant. It was a nice place where there was a dress code. And by the way, the dress code was on their website, to be fair. But they go there and they wouldn't let them in because the man was wearing a sleeveless shirt. He said it wasn't a cutoff shirt or anything. It was a nice shirt. But they said they had a policy that men could not wear sleeveless shirts. So as they were heading back to their car, they thought, well, the policy says men can't wear them. So they switched shirts. She put on the sleeveless shirt and he put on her blouse, which was a long puff sleeve satin blouse with horses all over it. It really looked ridiculous. But they went back up to the restaurant and they said, yeah, you can come in like that. That's fine. So L.A., where else, right? Hey, we've got some great music on the way. Going to get to some Corey Kent before long. Jordan Davis and Luke Bryan, too. They're up next.
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2: ABC News, I'm Sherry Preston. Iran still says it is not negotiating with the United States, even though the two sides are exchanging messages. Still no sign of a deal to reopen the Strait of Hormuz. Puerto Rico in the midst of a water crisis, with nearly a quarter of the island in the middle of a severe drought.
3: Authorities are saying that these communities, many of them, especially San Juan and other major cities on the island, are going to be going without running water for 48 hours at a time. So you have that, and as well as degrading infrastructure and really a lack of rain and the driest month ever recorded in the history of the U.S. territory. And here we are, a deepening water crisis that doesn't seem to be getting better anytime soon.
2: ABC's Andrew Dimbert. Dozens of wildfires burning across large parts of the American West. At least 13 people killed in Russia in an overnight drone attack by Ukraine. Jury selection starts today in the murder trial of the man accused of ordering the attack that killed rapper Tupac Shakur in 1996. This is ABC News.
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9: Morning market update on Monday, August the 10th. On Friday, Chicago Board of Trade closed mixed. September corn futures unchanged at 439. December corn futures also unchanged at 462. November soybean futures down up 1.5 cents at 1176 and a quarter. September wheat up 8.5 cents at 639 and three quarters. September soybean meal down $2.70 at $308.90. And September soybean oil up 50 cents at $68.24. That makes the cash price of corn for August delivery into Kokomo and Boyer Anderson $4.47. New crop corn $4.27. Soybeans for August delivery $11.66 and new crop beans $11.31. On the Chicago Mercantile Exchange, livestock futures were higher. October lean hogs were up 50 cents. At $82.23, October live cattle up 35 cents at $225.28. September feeder cattle up $3.65 at $345.23. Crude oil closed down 23 cents on Friday at $77.06. U.S. dollar index down 0.32 at 99.48. Gold up $97 at $4,349. Silver up $2 at $63.63. The Dow Jones was 152 points higher at 54,037, the NASDAQ up 342 at 26,691, and the S&P 500 up 48 points at 7,758. 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
10: 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Let's check that KI forecast from the McCool's Flooring Weather Center for today. We're going to see scattered showers and thunderstorms all week long, folks. We have a better chance again this afternoon after 2 o'clock. Partly sunny otherwise, 87 will be our high. Scattered showers and thunderstorms tonight. We'll get down to 70, and then we'll do it all over again tomorrow, Thursday, Friday. I mean, it's just going to be a whammy. Right now, we're looking at 77 degrees, partly sunny skies here in KI Country as we head back to the 90s with music from Tim McGraw.

That's Joe Diffie finding a new way to light up an old flame right here at 100.5 KI, where it looks like they're getting teams together for the 29th annual CAM Golf Outing. 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

0: Kenya Tucker to Sparrows in a Hurricane right here as we get set to wrap up our little trip back to the 90s and early 2000s. Nick does it every afternoon as well with the Throwback Drive at 5. Make sure you join him for that right here at 100.5 KI. Keep it here. We've got Kaylee Pemberton, our old friend from the Kokomo Howard County Public Library, coming in to tell us about some of the great events coming your way. Keep it right here. 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

0: Mail Call is a production of WWKI and includes advertising messages in the form of conversations, host endorsements, and recorded commercials, paid for by sponsors heard during the show.
1: Good morning, everybody. Hello from Kokomo. I'm Tammy Lively, along with J.R. Dennis.
2: Hello.
1: We've got Nick Livingston over there.
3: Good morning.
1: And if it's the second Monday of the month, we've got Kaylee Pemberton here from the Kokomo Howard County Public Library. Good morning.
4: Good morning.
1: How are you?
4: I am well. I'm happy to be here.
1: Good. We're happy to have you here.
4: Thank you.
1: All the time.
4: Always.
2: Yeah, I love talking sports with you.
4: Oh, yes. Yes. Let's talk about the game, last night or whenever.
1: Why are the Dodgers on such a slide? That's what I want to know, Kaylee.
4: You know, I think it's actually their defense. You know, I really think that if they could just
1: could
4: buckle
1: be.
4: Down.
1: Could be that baseball defense.
2: I love the
1: we don't talk about
4: oh, the Dodgers
1: often.
4: Are baseball. Okay.
2: I love that she come walking in with a big old sock hat on his head. Go sports or yay sports. Or
1: yay, sports. Yeah, yeah,
2: yay sports. I was like,
1: oh,
2: okay.
1: Oh, gosh. But we're going to talk about what's going on at the library because there's so much going on
2: always.
1: At the library. I got the big announcement last week about Kokomo Reads.
4: Yes. So we are really, really excited to announce that we are bringing author Bruce Holsinger. He is the author of Culpability, which is on our Howard County Reads list. And this book focuses on a self-driving car that uses AI technology. It causes an accident and two other people die. And it kind of explores, you know, who is responsible in that situation. Is it the AI? Is it human error? Who faces the ultimate, you know, responsibility for that?
1: Mm-hmm.
4: Just presents a lot of questions I think people are dealing with right now. It's very relevant. And he makes it really accessible, too, even if you know very little about the world of AI. It was a really compelling novel. Definitely worth the read. And you can check it out at the library.
1: Yeah, it sounds very timely.
4: Yes.
1: I mean, because we're seeing so many different things about AI. Did you guys see that AI has come up with a couple of viruses?
4: Like
1: health viruses.
4: What?
1: That, yeah, I was reading that the other day, and I just thought, what is happening? I am not a fan of AI. I know there are good applications for it, but it seems like there's a lot. And it's doing things itself. You know, AI just... what was that all about a couple of weeks ago, Nick, when AI... Did you see that story where it just kind of taken over and
3: yeah, they put it...
1: It hacked something or...
3: They test them in they call it a sandbox, and it's a system that's closed off from the internet, but somehow got out of that and hacked a couple other systems and before they shut it down.
1: Yeah, that's why I don't like it. It can be out of control.
2: I was talking with a guy the other day in a room, and we were talking about AI, how, you know, he said everybody's worried about, you know, the war in Ukraine and, you know, the stuff that's going on and all over the world right now with Iran and all that. And he said everybody's worried about certain people. He goes, what scares me more than anything, he said, is AI. Mm-hmm. He said that's what everybody should be worried about, with some of the technology. And then, but then again, he was telling me about a new thing. You remember how you guys were talking about that site, DuckDuckGo, the search engine?
1: Yeah.
2: Now there's Duck AI. Have you heard of this?
1: No.
2: And it keeps everything you do from going to AI. If you say
1: really?
2: Duck AI, you can go in and did something without AI being able to get into it.
4: Yeah.
2: And he was just telling me about it. I don't know a whole lot about it, but he was a very knowledgeable man. Trust me. The guy's very, very intelligent. And when he was telling me about that, he had me write it down, and he said it's just similar. He said it's like DuckDuckGo, like Nick was telling us about, mm-hmm. or you were talking about
1: it. Yeah, well, Nick turned me on to
2: it. Yeah, it keeps its like security from getting, you know, spam and all that stuff.
1: It's a good browser.
2: Good browser.
3: They have their own browser now that you can download. It's not just a plug-in for whatever other browser you're using.
1: Oh, good.
4: Yeah, that's nice.
2: But he said you can duck AI, and he goes, and you can ask a question, and AI will not be a part of it. And I was like, how long that's going to last. But still.
4: Well, because it's so frustrating. Like when we were dealing with the Strawberry Festival, people were Googling, where can I get tickets to the Strawberry Festival? Mm-hmm. And in the past, you could get them at the library, but this year you could not. But if you Googled it, the very first thing that popped up was that AI summary, and the AI summary told you could get them at the library.
1: Mm-hmm.
4: So we had people coming in, and, you know, they're turning their phone around. Reasonable thing that they would think, oh, Google's telling me this,
1: right?
4: And it was wrong, and that's just one example. So I always encourage people, you know, like that might be a starting point, but you're always going to want to do a little bit more digging and make sure that it's relevant. It might be pulling old information or wrong information.
1: Yeah.
3: Here's something I know librarians aren't going to like, and maybe you already know about this, Kaylee, is that the AI companies have sort of run out of internet to scrape to teach their models. So they're buying used books in mass.
1: That's who's buying up all the... I saw a headline the other day about that, but I didn't read the story.
3: It's called destructive scanning. So basically, they just cut the spine off the book and scan it and then throw it away.
1: Wow.
4: Yeah, that's, you know, we're not in the business of advocating for destructing books.
1: Yeah, no. We are promoting books at the library. Yeah. And man, that's scary. There's a lot of scary things out there, but I think, how do you dress up as AI for Halloween, I wonder?
4: You know what's not scary? Getting a library card.
1: It's not. And you can find lots of truthful information at the library. No, you can get a lot of, you know, there's just so many things you can do at the library. And your library card's free. Now, what might cost you $5 is if you want to become a friend of the library. But you might want to do that because there's a lot of fun things that go on, including this big trivia night that's coming up.
4: Yes. The Friends of the Library is hosting the second annual More Than Book Smarts Trivia Night. This is an opportunity to get your team together, compete for prizes, enjoy a silent auction, a dinner, cash bar, and you're supporting the Friends of the Library with your ticket. Tickets are $50, and mm-hmm. I know we're hearing like, oh, that's a lot for trivia, but it's a whole experience,
1: right?
4: And again,
1: you're getting dinner, full dinner, and all that.
4: Full dinner. Because I know when we go to trivia, my friends and I, we're spending, we're buying dinner, we're buying drinks, maybe mm-hmm. we're getting dessert. So at the end of the night, we are spending quite a bit of money.
1: Right.
4: And we're not getting nearly the coolest prizes that we're going to have at our trivia night.
1: And you're not benefiting the library or Friends of the Library when you do that.
4: Yes,
1: either.
4: Correct.
1: So, you'll want to get out there and support this event. What kind of prizes do you have?
4: Last year we gave out gift cards. So the winning teams walked away with nice gift cards. And then the second team walked away with gift cards that were just slightly less, valuable. So you'll want to come and compete for those. And a lot of those were donated by businesses. So we're very grateful to everyone that donated last year and to those who are donating this year. If you are in a position to donate, we would love to accept that, to help us make the event as successful as possible. And on that note, we're very grateful to our sponsors. We have some fabulous sponsors this year to help make this event wonderful. Thank you to Bollinger Law Firm and WWKI and the Kokomo Tribune. They and Alan Gerton at Farm Bureau Insurance. These mm-hmm. are our top platinum sponsors, and we are so grateful to them. And then Community First Bank has come on as a gold level sponsor, as well as Alexandra Daniels Durham from Freedom Financial. And then we have our silver sponsors. We have Bucherry McCarty and Metz and Angry Donkey, which we're really excited about that. I know, everyone just loves
2: that. That's a little restaurant down there in Michigan town?
4: Yes.
2: Yeah. We drive by it every morning.
1: I just keep hearing so many good things about that.
3: Very good.
2: We would go fishing, and we drive by it. It's never open that early in the morning.
4: Yeah.
2: We're going to hit it on the way home. By the way home, we smell like fish.
1: They won't let you in.
2: They're like, no, we don't serve fishing.
4: We need to make a trip, to go down there and really enjoy the experience.
1: Yeah.
2: Well, those little hidden gems,
4: And then thank you to Duke Energy as well, and then Eric's Chevrolet. So, mm-hmm. Just want to get that out there that we're very grateful to all of our wonderful sponsors.
1: So lots of great prizes and tickets available now. Get them while you can, folks. This is happening Thursday, September the 17th at Bel Air, which is always very nice.
4: It is.
1: So, third place expired gift cards. Is that what they're going to think about?
4: Yeah. You'll have to go in and argue, can I still use it?
1: No, you can't. You're too late.
4: Yes.
1: So don't be too late for your tickets, though, because it's a fun event and it's going on September the 17th.
4: Yes.
2: Here's one for you, Tammy.
1: What's that?
2: Tomorrow, August 11th, Crystal Suncatcher Creation.
1: Ooh, I've made a few of those in my time.
2: Oh, have you? Yeah.
1: Yeah,
4: I have. Super fun. Yeah,
1: that's is that something you need to register for?
4: It is registered. We do have a wait list. But if you're on the wait list, we still encourage you to come. As long as we have space, we'll try to get you in if we can.
1: Cool. Yeah, those are fun to make. I do that with my crystals and some other different crystals and stones that I like, and it's just a fun, relaxing kind of hobby to pick up. So you might want to do that, especially if you're having bird crashes on your windows.
2: Yes. Mm.
1: You know, you can hang one of those on the window and it'll help.
2: It hasn't happened yet this year, but we've had that happen on picture windows several times. So
1: we had
2: some good advice. A friend of ours told us to put those little like butterflies with suction cups up on the windows so the birds have depth perception.
4: Mm.
2: And they see that and they see, oh, that's a stop right there. And sometimes they just, we've had a couple go out there and just hit, and then some of them just get knocked out, and a couple not so much.
4: Ooh. Yeah.
1: We had one of our little woodpeckers just bang right into it. And it was fine. The bird was fine, but I immediately made a sun catcher to hang in front of that window. So, you know, you can do that. There's just always something fun going on at the library. What do you guys have going on here this week?
4: Oh, my goodness. Well, you know, you can always find our calendar of events on khcpl.org. So, and you can tailor it. You can find events for your age group. If you're an adult that just wants to come and do something fun for yourself, if you're looking for something fun to do for your kids, maybe your teens are getting out of school, you know, and they want to go do something fun in the afternoon as well. We have it all for all ages. One thing we're really excited about this Saturday, we have Dungeons and Dragons.
2: I was just going to mention that. I see you have another round of that coming up Saturday.
4: It is a caveman-themed session to go along with our summer reading theme, which was Unearth a Story, dinosaur-related. So the players are going to fight some dinosaurs and try to escape this cave. Very, very fun. It's open to teens and adults. And you don't have to know anything about Dungeons and Dragons. You don't have to have played before. We'll get you caught up to speed if you want to join us. Very low pressure environment. So if you've ever just like wanted to give it a try, join us on Saturday. It's free to play and you don't have to bring anything. If you have dice, you're welcome to bring those with you. But if you don't, that's okay. We've got you covered. Everyone will be playing a barbarian too, which if you're sitting here and you're listening and you know Dungeons and Dragons, this is going to be such a silly session. All of these people are like, barbarians are like, I'm going to go in and, you know,
2: bang with
4: rage. Yes. Bang. Yes. They're going to use clubs.
1: Just go rent Jabberwocky and watch it first and then have some big fun.
2: It's funny you said caveman. I was, been watching a lot of TV lately on just like American movie classics and see what movies come up. And that Encino Man came up with Brendan Fraser and Pauly Shore. One of the dumbest movies I've ever seen, but I sat there and giggled. So that's kind of funny. Made me think about that when you said a caveman and things like that. But so now, as far as signing up for that, Diamond, how old do you have to be to play Dungeons and Dragons, or do you have to have any skill level? Like you said, beginner levels and all, huh?
4: Yeah, beginners. We say teens, and at the library, that's usually like 13 and up. Mm-hmm. We have had some younger people come. If that's the case, we want their parents to come with them. Like we've had parents who sit off to the side or join in the fun. We would love that too. It's always really fun when we get younger people at the table because they're so creative. And so they'll say, hey, can I do this thing? And it's like, yes, let's figure out how we can make that work with the story. It's all on the table. Let's figure it out. It's so much fun. So
1: come and have some
2: fun. Game takes a lot of imagination.
4: It does. It does take a lot of imagination. And, you know, there's a lot of role play. So you kind of take on this character. You become the character while we're playing. And then we are doing Dungeons and Dragons again the following Saturday at our Rougeville branch.
1: Oh, okay.
4: And again, this is just a great opportunity for newbies or experienced players. And I have had younger kids at my table when I've been out there. It's such a fun time. Please come out and join us. It's so much fun.
1: It is fun.
2: Insect identification and management, that's tomorrow.
4: Yes.
2: For those out there who are dealing with that. Now, Tammy, I saw you said you haven't had one bird and haven't seen any
1: No. I've had lots of birds.
2: Caterpillars. That's
1: I haven't
2: what you were saying,
1: seen any caterpillars on my milkweed.
2: Somebody else responded and said the same thing.
1: And I can't believe it because I had so many last year. But I have seen some bugs that I'm not sure what they are. So maybe I ought to check out this
2: bug ID. I had a few in my driveway and on
1: ID.
2: My sidewalk the other day. I got rid of the porch swing out there, and I was out rearranging some plants. And
1: some of the monarch caterpillars?
2: Yeah, really large. There was a large one I'd never seen before. It was black one with, like, yellow spikes.
4: Mm.
2: That was pretty neat looking. So I saw a couple of those. I was going to call and take a picture of it, but I didn't know what it was. My aunt tried to tell me there was some old school folklore, or, you know, the wives' tale, that if you see a certain caterpillar a certain time of year, this weather, or I don't know what she said.
1: Well, I think with some of the little woolly worms. Yeah. You know, people think that they're weathermen with those.
2: Like Groundhog Day kind of thing.
1: Yeah. Speaking of groundhogs, we need somebody to come and tell us how we can get a groundhog. I'm walking through my kitchen yesterday.
2: Oh, no.
1: And you guys, I kid you not, I looked out and it's like, what is that? I didn't even know what it was at first because I've never seen one in my yard.
2: Yeah. My wife saw one.
1: I've been there for 28 years. I've never seen one. It was a huge groundhog. And he's just sitting there looking at me, sitting on my deck.
2: Oh, on the deck?
1: Yeah. Wow.
2: We had one in the yard and I was in the back room doing something. And my wife's like, honey. I was like, what? She was, there's a beaver in our backyard.
4: Oh, my goodness.
2: I was like, oh, what? I said, there's no water near here. So I went out there, and it was, like you said, it was one of the biggest groundhogs.
1: Oh,
2: and I was like,
1: here,
2: I'll get rid of him. So I let the dogs out, and I have never seen a ball of fur move so fast in my life.
4: Goodness.
2: That thing was cooking across there.
1: Oh,
2: and
1: really?
2: And it went right underneath my shed. I'm like, oh, no.
1: Yeah, he
2: so
1: went
2: what
1: under
2: we
1: my
2: did,
1: shed, too.
2: What we did, I used a raccoon trap, and we got him.
1: Oh, did you get him?
2: Yep.
1: I told my neighbor.
2: Because I had to ask my neighbor what bait to put in there.
1: Yeah. Dan's got I think he's got a bigger trap than mine. So, because that thing wasn't going to fit in my.
2: If not, I have
1: little,
2: one if you need it.
1: Little tiny trap, that's for sure. But wow, I'd never seen one of those. But I have seen some insects in my garden this year that I just couldn't identify. And I know that some are beneficial, and I think some of them are eating my. You know, caterpillars.
2: Yeah. And my friend made a post the other day on social media about how he can't keep the certain kind of bugs off his tomato plants.
1: Mm-hmm.
2: He
1: oh,
2: said
1: yeah.
2: they're like, he said, I went out to get a tomato. He said, they're in all of them. He said, like a whole batch is going to be bad this year because
1: yeah.
2: of
1: there's
2: some bugs.
1: Tomato worms or something
2: yeah,
1: that are,
2: something,
1: they'll,
2: yeah.
1: they'll decimate all your maters.
2: He got a lot of responses and learned a lot because there was like 40 comments on people telling him how to get rid of them.
1: Well, we've got somebody on the phone. Who's there, Nick?
3: It's Shirley.
1: Shirley, with a question for Kaylee this morning. Good morning.
5: Yes, Kaylee, I go to the library at least once every week, and I really enjoy the things I get there. But my question is, they've moved the CDs that are stories to the second floor.
4: Yes.
5: So it's great because you can park in the parking lot, get on the elevator, and go to two and pick up your CDs. But you can't deposit the ones you've listened to there. So you get on the elevator, mm-hmm. you go down to one, and you have to go put them in that little box.
4: Mm-hmm. Yes, and yeah, that's a good point.
5: And I think it would be really convenient if when you were on the second floor, you could deposit your old CDs.
4: Yeah, that's a really good point, and I will pass that along. I think that's probably something no one has, thought about, and maybe no one's brought it up. So thank you for bringing it up, and I'm glad that you were happy, with being able to find them on the second floor. So, we're always trying to look
5: at them. Oh, yes. Yeah. We have a really nice library.
1: We do.
5: But that is my one complaint.
4: Yeah, well, I will pass that along. Thank you for calling in and letting us know about that.
5: Okay, thank you.
1: Good
5: thank
1: suggestion. You, thanks, Shirley. Yeah, that's, sometimes...
2: Shirley.
1: Sometimes you move things around and you don't really, think about that kind of stuff. So, good. There's one for the suggestion box.
4: Sure.
1: All righty. If you have a question for Kaylee this morning, you can call or text 765-456-1100. Kaylee's here from the Kokomo Howard County Public Library to answer your questions. They always have so many different events. I'm looking at your homeschool book club.
4: Yes.
1: You guys do so many things for families who homeschool their kids.
4: Mm-hmm.
1: And this is just one of them. This is coming up on August 24th.
4: Yes. And we have that broken out into different age groups. And we've heard some feedback that families would also really like a homeschool book club for older kids as well. So that's something that they're exploring. We're always open to these kinds of suggestions and this feedback. So we appreciate that. August 24th is the next homeschool book club. If you want the titles, give us a call. Give 765-432. I'm so sorry. My brain is like totally addled today.
1: It's Monday. Yeah.
4: 765-457-3242.
1: There you go. Don't give out your number. Or anyone else's, actually. Let's see here. I see the title for grades 4 to 6, and this is kind of, you don't think about it because we all lived through it, but the book that they're discussing for the grades 4 to 6 is What Were the Twin Towers?
4: Yes.
1: Which is, it's a generation that wasn't here then. Yeah. You know, it's crazy to think that it's been so
2: kinda like
1: long.
2: That, like, where were you in JFK? Everybody remembers, you know, that kind of thing.
1: Yeah. So, they're tackling a lot of good subjects there for the Homeschool Book Club. So one of the many things that you can check out, there's book clubs for absolutely every age at the library.
4: We do have a teen book club. They give you a theme, and then you find a book along the theme and come back and discuss it. We have a book club for badly behaved adults. Mm-hmm. They're not really that badly behaved. You're welcome to book one of our meeting rooms as well if you have a book club and you need a place to meet. Just whatever you're interested in, whatever kind of reading you want to do, come do it at the library.
1: Okay, so this month is the month for the big film festival.
4: Yes.
1: It's coming up, the 48-hour film contest. It's the 6th annual. For folks who aren't hip to what's going on with the film festival, fill them in.
4: Okay, so again, all skill levels are welcome. If you are a seasoned filmmaker, which we've had seasoned, like, professional, you know, film people do this, or you're an amateur and you're using your cell phone, whatever level you're doing, we want you to come and participate. The way this works is we give you a packet on Friday night, so August 28th at Sun King from 7 to 9 p.m. We will give you a packet. It has a line that you must include in your film, a location downtown, and a randomly assigned genre. And we have some challenge genres as well, so if you want to, like, really give yourself that extra challenge, we have some harder ones. You have 2 days to do it all. You have 2 days to write, shoot, edit, and submit your film. It is high energy, and it's so much fun, and it's really stressful, but in the best kind of way. And then we show them all the following week on Friday, September 4th, at Sun King again. And we give out awards for the best genres, best writing, best use of that line that we give you. And I'm not telling you what the line is. You have to come and register that night to get that information.
1: But it's, really a test of creativity.
4: Yes.
1: To be able to pick something up and turn it around so fast. I think it's a great challenge, and local filmmakers have certainly risen to the challenge over
4: local,
1: the years.
4: And we have a team that has come from California for several years.
1: No kidding.
4: I know. They participate in, like, an official film contest out there. And so they come and they bring their skills out. And it's, we're drawing people. But again, like, don't be intimidated if you want to just kind of try your hand at making something. Sometimes those are the best films.
1: And you guys have been doing all kinds of things for filmmakers, you know, throughout the summer.
4: Yes.
1: And, well, you do this all the time, you know, but things about makeup and audio and editing, all those kinds of different things. So if you're interested in filmmaking, make sure you look into all the things that the library offers. You guys even have a little sneak peek and prep meeting on the 27th. Yes. So,
4: and that's a great opportunity. Last year, we had a few people who were like, I want to do this and I have some skills or I have some equipment, but I don't have a team. And they actually paired up and they worked together to make a really fun video. So if you are in that boat and you want to make a film, but you need a couple other people involved, come and meet other people who are in the same boat.
2: I have a quick question for you, because now everything's so digital. And, before, when you had to make film, you had to have lighting for television, whether you wanted a daylight or whether incandescent or fluorescent. You know, you had to mood the room, you know, with the lighting chart and all that for film. For this digital, and all these cameras and all that, do they still do that old school? Because, like, that new movie that come out, Odyssey, they did that with filmed cameras. And that's what they said made it so wonderful. Mm-hmm. Are those guys still doing that to keep that kind of warm cinematography?
4: Some are. You know, the more, like, professional your setup and your skill level, yes. But, you know, learning how to use those lights in the best way and, like, what temperature those lights are going to be.
2: Color temperature.
4: That's a lot.
2: We had to learn the whole spectrum.
4: Yes.
2: Roy G. Biv.
4: Yep. So if you want to bring that level to this, wonderful. But, again, if you're just using your cell phone, there's a lot that modern technology is doing when you're filming. And then if you're using some kind of editing software, you can do a lot there as well.
1: Yeah, there's a lot in post-production that can be done. Scott's got a question. He's in Anderson. Good morning, Scott.
6: Hi. I have two questions. you guys hear me good enough?
1: We can hear you, barely.
2: Sound like you're in a dryer.
1: Yeah.
6: First question is, if you live outside of Howard County, how can you guys get a library card?
4: Okay, yeah, I can address that. And then do you want to go ahead and ask your second question?
1: Yeah, because there's a lot of noise on your line. So give us both your questions and then she'll answer.
6: Second question is, when I was younger, there was a book called Where Did I Walk In? That's still a popular book with the younger people.
4: Okay, yeah, I'll answer both of these questions.
1: Thanks, Scott. Appreciate it.
2: Thank you.
4: He's
2: in the tumbler somewhere.
1: He's in the spin cycle, yeah. Yeah.
4: Our first question, how do you get a library card if you're outside of Howard County? Okay. So if you're, I don't know Anderson very well. I think they have a library system in Anderson. So mm-hmm. if you have a library card there, you can get what's called a public library access card. A lot of Indiana libraries are doing this. Some have stopped, but we are still participating. And that gets you access to all of the other participating public libraries in the state of Indiana. So you can use all their resources. You can check out all kinds of books, or, you know, you can use it just like a normal library card. There is a cost associated with that, and it is set by the state. I don't want to give you the wrong number, but I think it's somewhere between like $70 and $90. It's somewhere in that range.
1: Mm-hmm.
4: And again, you get to use that just like a normal library card, and you can use it at other libraries too. If you want a non-resident card, that is, again, you treat it just like a normal library card with us, but it's only for us. And that, I believe, is $85 right now.
1: So you should just go ahead and get the one where you can use anyone in the library.
4: Yes.
1: Yeah, or any library in the state.
4: It's per year.
2: Okay, year.
4: Yeah. And I like to tell people, you're really, really going to get your value out of that, because mm-hmm. if you check out a handful of bestsellers, I mean, bestsellers are going for like $25, $30.
1: Yep.
4: You know, if you're a Patterson fan and you like to keep up with everything he puts out, you're going to get your value. And including if you're doing audiobooks or ebooks, we offer streaming platforms for movies and TV shows. So save some money there. You're going to get that value for sure.
1: And then what was the book he was asking about? I didn't hear.
4: Where the Sidewalk Ends by Shel Silverstein.
2: Oh, yeah. I've heard of that one. Yeah.
4: I think that's a timeless, you know, that's his work is timeless. Mm-hmm. All his poetry. So very popular for sure. I know, like, across the spectrum too. Kids like it, adults like it. Definitely you can check that out with your library card.
1: I have that one in my home library. It's a great book. Yep.
2: I've never read it, but I remember I've heard of it.
1: I love Shel Silverstein.
2: Also, after the break, I heard one I wanted to ask your opinion on too, because having a lot of time on my hands lately, I was considering actually reading a book.
1: How about that?
2: Most of my reading is in a bathroom wall.
1: But man, JR's going to read a book. We'll find out which one he's thinking about coming up.
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7: Paramount Skydance has agreed to sign contracts with major theater chains, guaranteeing that it will release 30 movies a year in cinemas if it acquires Warner Brothers Discovery. The agreements require Paramount to release the films exclusively in movie theaters for at least 45 days, and the films would not be available to stream for at least 90 days. Still, many Hollywood unions, producers, and lawyers are skeptical. Well, President Trump said he is prepared to wait for economic distress to mount in Iran, backing away from a renewed round of military offensive. Iranian strikes in the Strait of Hormuz continues to keep shippers away. The Wall Street Journal reports that Iran insisted over the weekend on its highest price yet for permitting the free flow of traffic in the waterway, seeking billions of dollars in U.S. payments. Well, Purdue interim president Mitch Daniels says the university should nearly double enrollment at its Indianapolis campus within the next 5 years, striving to become a smaller STEM-focused alternative to Indiana University's campus in Indianapolis. Now, Purdue should aim to enroll, he says, about 5,000 students in Indianapolis by 2031 or earlier. And the Indiana Family and Social Services Administration returned $310 million to the state's general fund this year, a dramatic turnaround for an agency once staring at a $1 billion deficit for Medicaid. FSSA Secretary Mitch Rube credited the reversal to a series of reforms that the agency enacted during his tenure. Regular financial reviews, must-return mailers, stricter oversight of applied behavioral analysis therapy, and urging senior Medicaid members to enter into dual enrollment with Medicare without any changes to eligibility. Okay, during a school year, parents spent a grand total of 432 hours on meal planning and preparation. The study was done by Talker Research on behalf of Izzio Artisan Bakery, and parents said they'll devote 3 hours to meal planning and another 3 hours grocery shopping every week. They'll spend 2 hours packing school lunches and 4 hours cooking during a typical school week. I'm Jane King, and this has been Wall Street to Main Street on 100.5 KI.
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1: And we're back. It is the Mo You Know Monday with Kaylee Pemberton from the Kokomo Howard County Public Library. If you have a question for Kaylee, let us know. 765-456-1100. You can text us or give us a call. Well, I know that speaking of Dungeons and Dragons, well, this is the one you talked about earlier, the one in Rucheville.
4: Yes.
1: Lost Mine of Phandelver. Is that what that is?
4: Mm-hmm. Yep. So you don't have to have joined us in the past for that. We're wrapping up a series, but we make it really easy to just dive right in.
1: Everything's easy at the library. If you want to get books delivered to your home.
4: Yes, we
1: y'all do.
4: Do
1: that.
4: We do. We will bring them directly and we'll drop them off. It's a little bit like Amazon Prime. You place your request and then a few days later we bring it directly to you.
2: You guys have drone delivery?
4: We don't. No, not yet. You know, maybe one day, but no. All you need to do is head to our website, khcpl.org, and there at the top you'll see Bookmobile and Outreach. And if you click on that, there's an application for to your door delivery. We also have homebound services, so that's library and home. If you can't leave your home for whatever reason, we'll bring materials once a month to you, and we'll curate that collection based on what you're interested in.
1: And then they'll come pick it up.
4: Yep. You never have to worry about bringing it back to us. We'll just come get it.
2: That's very convenient.
1: I mean, that's why we really wanted to start doing this initially, because there are just so many services that our library offers that not every library offers.
4: Yes.
1: And we're so lucky to have the Kokomo Howard County Public Library here and all of the things that are available to you every day. I mean, you can, if you like to read magazines, but you don't want to buy them anymore, you can get your library card and take advantage of the whole host of magazines and things that are available digitally.
4: Yes.
1: Which is crazy. I mean,
4: know.
1: You can get almost anything online anymore. And your website is a great resource,
4: it
1: too.
4: It is. There's a lot packed in there. So if you get on our website and you find, you know, I'm looking for a specific thing, but I'm not sure how to find it, just give us a call or send us an email. We're happy to help navigate that for you, because there is so much on there that you can take advantage of.
1: And if you are someone who's, you know, maybe a filmmaker, or you like to do music or something like that, you can take advantage of the Adobe Creative Suite through the Digital Den. And that is a really nice thing to have access to, because that's several hundred dollars if you were to purchase it yourself.
4: The Adobe Creative Suite, like you said, it's hundreds of dollars. So if you're looking to work on a project, like maybe a couple hours here and there, the Digital Den is a great spot to do that. They've got, you know, the premier video editing tools and Adobe Audition and all that good stuff.
1: But if you're a mom, the kids are back in school, and you want to maybe do something for yourself, you can even learn how to use the Cricut there in the Digital Den. There's one available.
4: Yep. So much fun. And we have the Cricut Creative Space, so you can design your thing right there and send it to the machine to print out. And then you can make t-shirts and custom mugs and all kinds of fun stuff.
1: You know, all the kids are going to be, you know, playing volleyball or football or some yay sport. So, you know, you might want to, you know, have a screen printed, screen printed t-shirt or something done. You can go design it yourself there with your Cricut at the Digital Den. So just so many great things that are available to you all the time. And the Samaritan Caregivers, I had a friend.
2: I was just going
1: to
2: go through that right there.
1: A friend was asking me yesterday.
2: Medicare and you.
1: How do you learn about Medicare? And I told them, you know, well, we've got our buddy Nick. Could give Nick a call.
2: Brady Insurance Group,
1: And he said, is that how you figured things out before, you know, you guys got signed up? And I said, actually, we'd gone to a little get together at the library and learned with one of those folks that comes out from Samaritan Caregivers. It was great.
2: So the SHIP program, State Health Insurance Assistance Program, you can get that at the library for understanding Medicare and you and answers. And, you know, just, you know, friends of mine that I know right now that are dealing with it, everybody's different, like Nick says, when he comes in. So that's good information. Also, I always
1: There's
2: like to mention
1: a session today, by the way, from 1:30 till 2:30.
2: Oh, there you go.
1: And that's going on at the main library downtown.
4: No, you're right. You're right. You are correct.
2: And the other thing that I always like to point out when you're in here, Kaylee, is the Howard County Legal Intake Clinic for just support on estates. It says expungements, driving issues, no fees.
4: Yep.
2: And said they can talk about criminal matters or lawsuits or against other government entities. They don't do that, but only general guidance to, you know, or legal programs and things like that if you're going through whatever and you may need some advice.
4: Right. And that is happening every Wednesday from 9 a.m. to noon. So just show up when we open at 9 and put your name on the list and they will help you in order. Definitely a great resource because finding legal aid can be really tricky and it can be expensive, and especially if you don't even know where to start. So they can help you get started.
1: Yeah, they can. I had a question once about a civil issue and went up and met with them, and it wasn't anything they could help me with, but they did kind of point me in the right direction. So
2: sometimes that's enough.
1: Because I didn't know where to start. So there's always help there, and that is every Wednesday morning. So downtown at the library, make sure you check that out.
4: Yes.
1: What is Readers Gone Rogue? What's this?
4: So that is a virtual book club. Again, we just try to offer book clubs for everybody. So if you want to participate from the comfort of your own home on your own time, join the Fable app. It's a mobile app, and search for KHCPL. And we have monthly titles that we discuss. And then we also ask for your input. What are we going to read next? And you get in there and you just discuss it, you know, through the app. It's really, really a nice way to engage without like having to leave your house and plan for a time to show up.
1: Yeah, that's anything you can do from your home is very convenient. Now, we've got the Walk to End Alzheimer's coming up very soon, and a lot of people are dealing with this in their own families. This is something that I think is really interesting. You've got a program coming about building your brain health, just healthy habits you can develop to try to stave off something like that. That's going to be happening next week?
4: Yes, Wednesday, August 19th. That is at our main location downtown. And we are doing these in conjunction with the Alzheimer's Association. Mm-hmm. So we're bringing the experts in to talk about this. And that's free and you don't need to register.
1: Yeah, it's so crazy how much just diet, exercise, things like that have to do with your brain health. Mm-hmm. So you can come and learn more on Wednesday, August the 19th. That event is going on from 6 to 7:30 at the main library.
2: I have a question.
4: Yes.
2: I've recently started traveling a lot more than I do. I live 7 minutes from here.
4: Yeah.
2: From my job. So I get like 2 songs in, I'm here.
4: Right.
2: But lately been driving quite a bit and trying, you know, just kind of

0: it's a little device. You pop a battery in and you plug in some headphones, and you can listen to the whole book with that device. You don't have to have a smartphone or a CD player.
1: Or internet or anything like that.
0: Okay. Yeah, no internet. It's really, really cool. I listened to Project Hail Mary that way.
1: Oh, wow.
0: And it was great.
1: That was a great movie.
0: Yes. Oh, the movie was so, so good. And the book is great, and the audiobook is great. So I've done it all because it was just such a fun experience. Yeah,
1: 3.5 hours, but it was good.
0: Yes, yeah.
1: It was a commitment.
2: Yeah. I started to watch that one day, and it was like 3.5 hours.
1: Oh, I know. It took me a week. It took me a week, literally. And then my wife was watching it too, so it kept putting where she stopped. I'm like, I already saw this part.
0: Yeah.
1: So it was like all that going on.
0: Totally worth it. Very well done movie.
1: Yeah.
0: Very fun book. We offer Libby, which is a great spot for.
1: That was the one I was trying to think of. That I knew there was that. So I was kept thinking Lizzie, but that was wrong.
2: No, Libby.
0: But you can get Libby on your smartphone, on your Kindle. It's a great option.
1: Is that a free download?
0: It is. Yes. Oh, if you have a library card with us.
1: Oh.
0: So you just put your library card in and. You'll be able to start downloading. There are some wait, especially if it's a really, really popular book like Project Hail Mary, you're going to find a wait list. We try really hard to keep up with demand, but, you know, it is expensive. These are expensive to get as a library, but we love that people are taking so much advantage of this. And then Hoopla is another great option. There's no wait times on Hoopla. You can check out up to, I think right now we're at 15 items. They also have things called binge passes. So if you want to check out like a whole binge pass for PBS documentaries and stuff, you get it all for one checkout.
1: You have like a Ken Burns app.
0: Yeah. Oh my goodness. There's so many Ken Burns.
1: I love him. Anything he does, I'll watch. Even if I'm not really interested, I know it's going to be good and educational.
0: Yeah. Oh, and there's also music on there. Like I really like pop punk and punk rock. They have like all of the discography from My Chemical Romance, and you know, so you'll find like modern
1: My
0: stuff.
1: My daughter loved those guys.
0: Yes, they're so. I love them so much. So I just listened to like every album heard that in a long from time. Them on Hoopla.
2: That's awesome.
0: Oh, wow. Yeah,
2: and you did it for free.
0: I did it for free.
1: Hoopla, it might be okay.
0: So you don't need a streaming service if you are trying to pinch pennies here and there and like save as much as you can, because those subscription costs are going.
2: They're expensive.
0: Up.
2: Yeah,
0: they add up. Check out Hoopla for sure, because it's really worth it. I just watched like a TV show on there. You'll find movies. It's great.
2: Yep, and it's just one of the many resources available with your library card. Now, I always love to show some love to the genealogy department.
1: Yeah.
2: Because there is a terrific genealogy department at the Kokomo Howard County Public Library. But I was looking at all the things that you guys have been doing over the 250th celebration for our birthday this year. And just reminding people, you can go in and they've got a VidPix scanner and some software, and you can come and use it anytime, Monday through Saturday through the month of August.
0: Yeah.
2: And you can put in your family photos or any family history that you may have written or anything like that.
0: Yes. And so that is on loan through the end of the month. So please come in and take advantage of that. Because you know, if you have like these old photos lying around, find a way to preserve those and let us help you with that. We also have an experience kit that you can check out to scan those old family memories. And we had a staff member use that for a family member's funeral. And they made like a really nice presentation using the scanner and those old family photos.
1: Yeah, I've seen that a lot of people using like almost like a slideshow kind of almost presentation of that. That's nice.
0: Yeah. We do have one more America 250 event coming up.
2: Yeah, and you'll really appreciate the American Revolutionary War stories after you learn how the
1: medical
2: things went during the war.
0: It's like
1: archaic.
0: I don't want to go to that because I get squeamish. But...
1: I went to a Civil War display one time. Recently, it was at Cyberlink, I think it was, when he had about a bunch of the things over there, and they were showing the tools that they would use on the field of the battles for some of the amputations and some of the other thing, and using no type of painkiller whatsoever. They were using booze.
0: And, like, no sanitization.
1: Sanitary. And the booze they were using, you know, to get the guys to relax. I was just like, oh, just shoot me.
0: let's be grateful.
2: But they had to
1: then, they didn't know any better.
0: Yeah,
1: they
0: did, but they had medical practice.
1: Yeah, well, wow.
2: Even if they did know better, they just did what they had to do.
1: Exactly.
2: Yeah, so they're going to be talking. You've got a speaker coming in, Daryl Cockrell, and he'll talk about the Revolutionary War medical practices.
0: On August 26th, that is a register.

0: event. But even if you don't get registered in time, I still encourage you to come out and check it out. That is for teens and adults. If you have a squeamish teen or you're squeamish yourself, maybe that's not the event for you.
1: Yeah.
0: But no, they put a lot of work into these. And you always walk away. You learn so much. It's so fascinating.
1: Well, you'll get to see some of those instruments and things like that too. So, I mean, it really puts it in perspective what they had to do back in the day. Mm-hmm. So, yeah, I think it'll be interesting.
2: Right. There was something I was watching on not to change the subject, but George Washington. I was watching a documentary on him, and he had bad teeth.
1: Mm-hmm.
2: And that was a big thing that he was known for. He had like almost wooden teeth. So he was very self-conscious about them. And they were showing about some of the procedures that he had to go through for that. And I couldn't watch it. I had to fast forward to that part.
0: Yeah.
2: I was like, wow. The old dentistry techniques and things like that.
0: Yeah. And again, you can like learn that kind of stuff on Hulu with those binge passes and the PBS documentaries.
1: Yeah.
0: I'm
1: going to learn all kinds of things you never really wanted to know.
2: Yeah. I thought wrapping a string around it and slamming the door was hardcore.
1: No.
2: You know?
1: Oh, no.
2: Pulling your teeth.
0: Oh, goodness.
1: There's a lot of stuff that's,
0: we
1: could just be grateful, like you said, that it's not that way anymore. Yeah. Thank goodness.
2: And the bookmobile stops, there are a lot of them.
0: Oh, my goodness. There are so many bookmobile stops. You will find our current list on our calendar of events, or again, click that bookmobile tab at the top and you'll find those stops. We bring lots of materials on these that you can, climb on board and browse and check out right then and there. You can also place holds and we'll bring it out to a stop near you.
1: Oh, that's nice.
0: Yes, it is. So if you know we're going to be at like Pine Valley or whatever, you can place a hold on that, including experience kits.
1: Mm-hmm.
0: So we'll bring those out as well. And if you have materials checked out, you can return them, which is always really nice. If you find that you're busy, you're not getting over in a location that is convenient for you, just climb aboard the bookmobile, drop it off.
1: I mean, you guys are at all the parks and all of the, just about all the,
2: even at the farmer's market.
1: They've been at the farmer's market all summer, but different retirement communities
0: and just apartment complexes.
1: They're really everywhere. So make sure you check out that bookmobile schedule right there at khcpl.org. Mm-hmm. About everything is right there on the website. So let's see here. What else was I going to say? I just want to hit again the Kokomo Reads. It's a big deal to have that author visit. And those tickets are going to be available, you said, beginning in October.
0: October, yep. So it's a quick turnaround. It is a free event, but we do want you to get a ticket because space is limited.
1: Right.
0: So we are bringing Bruce Holsinger, author of Culpability. And he's written a number of other novels, too. So if you dive into Culpability and you really like it, come check out his other work. Join us August 8th for that. And it'll be at IUK in the Kresge Auditorium.
1: October 8th, you mean?
0: Yes. Yeah.
1: Yeah.
0: I keep saying August.
1: Yeah. August 8th was
0: a while. Yeah.
1: Saturday. Yeah.
0: October 8th. Come join us October 8th and we will see you there.
1: Got it. That's going to be good.
2: Now, before we wrap things up here, I have a question about school's back in.
0: Yes.
2: Kids are back in. Everybody's schedule changes. Are the hours for the library, are they changing at all during school year, or for are there different programs that are adding to because they're back in school, or any changes for the school year? I guess what I'm trying to get out of my mouth.
0: After Labor Day, we will be open on Sundays again. So if you've got kids who need like a place to study and do their homework, you can do that on Sundays after Labor Day. Other than that, our hours are the same. We try to do a lot of fun activities in the afternoon when the kids are getting out of school. Yeah, so
2: that's a critical time there when they get out of school and when they get home.
0: Yeah. Mm-hmm. And then we have a new teen space and they are doing a lot of fun stuff for the teens. So it's a nice way for them to kind of socialize and unwind a little bit and do something fun in the afternoon.
1: Yeah. If your teen loves art or loves to write or loves to read, I mean,
0: they're just always crafts.
1: Yeah. There's just always really specialized things for the kids available at the library.
0: Yes.
1: So we want to make sure that everyone's aware of those, and you can find out everything on the website, khcpl.org. I know there will be a new book coming in the mail soon because the programs that are in the book that you got back in June are going to be expiring this month. So you'll be seeing another one of those soon. Always just keep that somewhere close, because
2: edge of extinction.
1: Anytime you think that, you know, well, I'm kind of bored, there might be, you know, I wonder what's going on, just look on that, in that book, or just jump on the website, because there's always something happening at the Kokomo Howard County Public Library.
0: Yes.
1: So make sure you get out there.
0: Yep. We just really want to see you at the library. You know, whoever you are, come join us. We have something for everybody.
1: Yep. There's something for all ages. And I really love the programs, like we were talking about earlier, where, you know, if you're homebound, you can still enjoy the library. You know, you pay taxes and the taxes fund the library, and they will be happy to curate things that are going to be in the interests that you have and bring them out. You guys have some people that just are fantastic at the desk that can, you know, just, you can tell them a couple of your interests and they can just start rattling off things you're going to love.
0: No, our reader's advisory, I can't harp on that enough. How cool that is. You tell them what you like, what you don't like, and then she'll give you a list of books.
2: Your interests and all that.
0: Spooky. It's really spooky because it's like she knows you.
1: Yeah.
0: But, you know, sometimes, like, you go to AI and you say, hey, what, give me a list. Like, I did that and it gave me stuff I did not want. I had no interest in. It can be really useful. You can find things. I did not have success personally with that. And so, like, our reader's advisory librarian, Melissa.
1: They don't use AI.
0: She is amazing. And she does use AI for certain things. She's one of our people who is trying to keep up with it, you know, as much as possible.
1: Right. Well, I mean, she's not just going to type that stuff into
0: it's
1: AI.
0: Human,
1: she's going to know, because she's just really good at her job.
2: Yeah, I did hear a stat the other day. It was kind of alarming. It said about a year ago or a couple of years ago that the use of AI in college students and professional careers was about only 6%. And now it's up to almost 27%.
0: I'm surprised. Of people
2: I thought it would be more too, because it seems like that's all we've heard for you know, a year or two now. It's just it's just nothing but AI. Mm-hmm. And the other day, you know, like, I Googled something, and then it said at the bottom, it said, "Ask me anything." You know, like, it's trying to get me to dive in. I'm like, I don't want to go any further. I just wanted the real deal instead of your opinion.
0: So if you're looking for that human touch and that really personal approach to finding what you are going to be interested in, check that out. We have a form on our website that you can fill out, and it asks you, again, what you like and what you don't like. That's a really important piece of it.
1: Yeah, you could probably do the whole thing online.
0: Yep, you can.
1: And yeah, just fill out that form, submit it, and then they'll bring everything out. It's just a great service. I can't say enough about it. Plus, we've got one more movie night coming up, I see, on the 21st. The movies are always out at Rucheville, out there in the outdoor classroom. And from 8:30 till 10:30, there's going to be a movie night sponsored by the Rucheville Police Department.
0: Yes. And I can't say the name of the movie here, but we can always tell you if you give us a call or stop in. So if you call our Rucheville branch, that is 765-883-5112. They can tell you the title. But it's always a family-friendly thing. And again, we encourage you to bring a lawn chair or a blanket to sit on. And we'll provide some popcorn. So come out and join us. It's so much fun.
1: Planning any fall events out at the Firefly stage at the South Branch?
0: Ah, yes.
2: Do it for another booklet.
0: I will give you just a very, very sneak peek of this. We're going to do a storytelling festival in November.
1: Ooh.
0: So when you get your new program guide, be on the lookout for that. It's going to be so much fun at the stage. We have some really, really exciting things coming in. You're going to want to be on the lookout for that.
1: I've got to get out there and see if there's any caterpillars on their milkweed at the butterfly garden out there at the South Branch. I'm sure everybody's got it but me.
0: Well, don't
2: you got my curiosity up about some of the documentary, like the audiobooks, because I started, but it's so long. I started the Ken Burns, The History of Country Music.
1: Oh, it's fantastic.
2: I'm like one or two episodes in, but I just haven't had the time to sit down and do it. And then I let my free trial of PBS expire on my streaming service because, of course, they charge for everything. Mm-hmm. So to know that, you know, while I'm driving, to be able to catch up on that
1: yeah.
2: and some of the other ones. Or like you were saying, you guys have all seen The Odyssey.
0: Yeah.
2: You know, and I've never read the book, but I remember studying it in school. You know, we learned about it. But it's been so long. That would be cool while I'm driving to check it out and then go see the movie, you know, and try to put Matt Damon as, you know.
0: Yes, we were talking about that.
1: And you've been busy. If you don't have time to go to the library, they'll bring it to you, JR.
0: We will.
1: So,
0: Odyssey, I recommend Emily Wilson's translation. And that's all I'll say. Like, just wanted to sneak that in there.
2: Emily Wilson's translation of Odyssey. Okay.
1: Yeah. Right. And we haven't really touched on them today, but don't forget the experience kits and all the things that are available. If you want to check out, there are museum tickets. There's just so many different things that you can experience for free.
0: For free.
1: From the Kokomo Howard County Public Library. So make sure you check everything out. Their website is fantastic. Or better yet, stop by, because like you said, you just love to see everybody in person. So get on in there and see us at the Kokomo Howard County Public Library anytime. Well, Kaylee, always good to see you, kiddo.
0: Always good.
2: Yeah. We'll see you. I really like that sweatshirt, too. That looks.
0: Thank you.
2: That's warm for a 80, 90-degree day.
0: I know. But I work at a library. I feel like
2: But it's really nice. Did somebody make that, or did you buy it like that?
0: Well, I bought it from Anne-Marie's Boutique.
2: Oh, I can see that. See, that's something you would see there, too.
1: Yeah. She always has the cutest things. Yeah. I just love shopping there. Yeah, it was chilly in here this morning. Mm-hmm. I went and got my little wrap out of my office this morning. I worked for about 30 minutes. I couldn't believe it. I haven't done that in months.
2: It's been colder. I've been in the last couple of weeks, too. So I take my long sleeve just in case. Yeah.
1: Just in case. Well, Kaylee, thanks again, kiddo. And we'll see you out at the library. Don't forget, you can explore all the opportunities yourself by going to the website, khcpl.org. I don't think we've got anybody scheduled for tomorrow, but Wednesday is Sell It Day. Thursday, our friend John Martino is going to be here. We're going to talk about the Freedom Hunt. And then Friday.
2: That's the handicap hunt. Yeah, that's a great event.
1: That's a great event. And then Friday, who's coming in, Nick? Mike's not on.
3: A gentleman's going to come in Friday to talk about veterans and their trouble accessing.
1: And all the things that the DAV can help you with. We're going to talk about that on Friday.
2: Who's coming in?
1: Somebody with the DAV.
2: Okay. Yeah. Probably Rex or somebody.
1: Yeah. Figure it out here before Friday.
2: Good.
1: But
3: but I already shut my email down.
1: I'm not on that screen anymore. Yeah. But just join us. We'll have a lot going on this week. We'll see you again tomorrow morning at 9:30. Till then, boy.
3: Could live like that.
4: Mail Call is a production of WWKI and includes advertising messages in the form of conversations, host endorsements, and recorded commercials paid for by sponsors heard during the show.
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0: Hit Country, 100.5 KI. Morgan Waller with his latest that is called Been By Now. JR here on that show, Podcast at Real Zoom. Want to thank Kelly for coming in for her monthly visit. All things about the library, always very interesting, and lots of knowledge and lots of information there. I'll have it up very real soon. But right now, from the McCool's Flooring Weather Center, your KI forecast for today. Well, it looks like we're looking at, maybe some possible showers coming up this afternoon, and we're going to be around the 80s, and we'll keep an eye on that for you. The next couple of days, we have chances of showers as well, so we'll make sure we keep an eye on that radar. As soon as my computer decides to do what it's supposed to do, we'll check the forecast again coming up here real soon. But once again, Cafe Country coming up here in just a second. 456-1100 is the number, and once again, I do apologize. My computer decided to have a hiccup here, so we'll get the full forecast after this.
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0: Hit Country 100.5 KI. Sat at Hubbard with Back Then, Right Now. JR here. Hope you all enjoyed your day. And we've got Cafe Country coming up here for you in just a few. Also, we've got our instant classic right before noon. Star Spangled Banner, local news, Kokomo Grand Report. We'll do the pet of the day, too, on the way. And then also, we've got the NASCAR update. And Ty Gibbs kind of stole him one over the weekend. And then we'll do a news blast in the 1 o'clock hour. So keep it right here if you got one for me. 456-1100 is the number. And once again, I'll have the show podcasted from this morning coming up right after this.
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1: ABC News, I'm Sherry Preston. In the stalemate over reopening the Strait of Hormuz, Iran isn't backing down. Here's ABC's Mary Bruce.
2: And emboldened, Iran says they will not reopen the critical waterway unless the U.S., quote, corrects its behavior. And Iran is putting out a list of sweeping demands, including calling for the U.S. to lift its naval blockade and sanctions, withdraw U.S. troops from around Iran, reimburse them for the cost of the war, and release frozen Iranian assets, conditions that are seen as non-starters.
1: Nearly 100 large fires are currently burning nationwide, most of them in the West, where more than 3 million acres have been scorched this summer. Parts of Puerto Rico are in severe drought. Hundreds of thousands of people in San Juan and other cities are having to ration water. It's being cut off 48 hours at a time. The World Health Organization is saying today that the Ebola outbreak likely started in the Congo back in February, months before it was officially declared. This is ABC News.
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6: All right, here we go. Kicking off Cafe Calendar. But before we do that, from the McCool's Flooring Weather Center, I finally got some weather updates here. We're going to try to make it to 82 today. We got a slight chance of some showers off and on. And then overnight tonight, down to 72. Tomorrow, 79 for the high and 66. And then Wednesday, once again, we're looking at about 83 degrees. So temperature's kind of nice, but may see some clouds coming with it and some spotty showers possible as well. We'll keep an eye on that right here on your official weather station. Let's kick off Cafe Country. Here's Riley Green with Change My Mind. 11:03. Good morning.

0: Hit Country 100.5 KI. The Chief there, Eric Church with Springsteen. And you know, a cool thing about Eric Church's bar down in Nashville, he only likes acoustic original musicians to play in there. He said, hopefully, you know, with all the other cover bands up and down the strip, he said, yeah, they're playing all the songs everybody expects to hear, he said, but he wants to try to give artists a chance to be found, or, you know, yeah. So once again, that's pretty cool of him to do that at his bar called Chiefs, which you remember Morgan Wallen threw a chair off the roof of that place. But anyway, right now though, I want to remind everybody we got those sweet deals going on. Ralphie's Pizza and Golf. Save me later right there. 25 gets you 50 over there for all the gaming this round at Ralphie's. Lots of fun for the whole family. The food's great, but this round is for the gaming. And also 25 gets you 50. Only a couple of those left for Moe's River Room. And oh, the jambalaya is so good for the food and all the activities going on. And don't forget, Kenny's in there every Friday night for karaoke too. So once again, sweet deals to be had on WWKI.com. Moe's River Room, 25 gets you 50. Also Ralphie's Pizza and Golf Simulator Games. That one is 25 gets you 50 as well for the gaming over there. So hey, keep it here. We got the pet of the day on the way.
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1: What's up, y'all? 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
0: Coe Wetzel on growing up in Pittsburgh, Texas.
1: Pittsburgh, Texas, man. Yeah, it was great. I feel like I owe so much to that small town in Texas. And, just taught me a lot about life and kind of maybe the man that I am today. So every time I go back, it feels like I never left. So it was...

0: That was Co Wetzel featuring Ella Langley with Jaded. It's Your Music Plus, sponsored by Gusto.
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0: 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Jason Aldean with Don't Tell Them Now. TR here. Hope you enjoyed your day. It's time for the Kokomo Humane Society Pet of the Day. We got a big boy. We've got Jax. 4 years old. His handsome boy is happy, cuddly, and always ready to make new friends. He recently joined us for one of our shelter events and was an absolute star. He loves greeting everyone and soaking up all the attention. He also does well with other dogs, too. So he's still working on his leash manners so he can pull. So, like I said, he's a big boy. And he's looking for someone who is strong and confident enough to handle his size and strength while continuing to help him learn. Stop by and meet Jack today. He looks like a ball of fun right there. So make sure you check him out. Just a gorgeous kind of a suede brown color. And yeah, he looks like he's ready to have some fun out there. So make sure you check him out on our Facebook page and right there at KokomoHumane.org. You can check him out there or call 452-6224 for any questions you may have about adopting, volunteering, fostering, or donating for that matter. And they're located at 729 East Hoffer right here in Kokomo. Please go there before you go to Box Store. I just love my couple little guys I got from there as well. So make sure you please do so. Right now, let's go ahead and take a quick break. And, hey, let's hear about this one. I look forward to this event every year. Here's Winding Creek Info.
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3: Cap forecast for today. We're looking for mostly cloudy and right around 86 sometime today. Overnight tonight, we're looking at about 71, and then tomorrow 81 and a slight chance of a shower. And then Wednesday, cloudy and 83. Thursday, we could see some more showers. So there you go. But sticking right around those lower 80s this week. Right now, let's get back into it. Here's that new one from Jelly Roll. He keeps losing weight. They're going to have to call him Veggie Roll. But right now, here is Hands Up on KI.

0: Hit Country, 100.5 KI. Ashley McBride with What If We Don't? 11:48 JR here. Hope you are enjoying your Monday as much as you can enjoy Monday. But hey, it couldn't be worse, trust me. Right now, though, we're going to go ahead and take a quick break. We're going to hear about those sweet deals over at Moe's River Room. You know what? That jambalaya, folks, I got to tell you, I had it one time, and I'm due for another round. But make sure you check out the sweet deals. And hey, we've got an instant classic on the way. And speaking of classic, everybody really enjoyed Chris Allen down there in Tipton over the weekend. And we'll see what he's up to this weekend with the Classic Country Show every Saturday, 4 to 7. He does a fantastic job of taking you way back and a great storyteller as well. So you're going to learn something on the Classic Country Show. But we'll get to that instant classic, Star Spangled Banner, local news, Kokomo Grain, and we'll check the forecast again, too.
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1: 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You hit a ball in the gap, run. 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
4: News. I'm Sherry Preston. At least 20 people are dead, we now know, and more are trapped below buildings after a powerful earthquake in western Colombia. It registered a magnitude 7.4. Many people believe trapped. President Trump says the U.S. is, quote, semi-negotiating with Iran right now amid reports from Iranian state media that no formal negotiations are underway. Over the weekend, Iran made new demands to reopen the strait, including with withdrawal of all U.S. troops in the region and the approval to charge a fee to travel through it. Mick Mulroy is a former Defense Department official in the Middle East.
5: It's not even close to something that agreement would be in the U.S. interest. And it's also important to point out, nor the world's interest, because they're talking about a 7% fee, at least that's what's being reported, on every ship that goes through the strait.
4: The recall of jalapeno peppers linked to a salmonella outbreak is widening now. Prepackaged burritos, salads, and salsas are included. This is ABC News.
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17: Good afternoon. This is Jennifer at Kokomo Grain with the Midday Market Update at Kokomo for Monday, August the 10th. The markets are trading mixed. On the Chicago Board of Trade today, September corn down 1.5, 437.5. December corn down 1.25, 460.75. March corn down 1.25, 476.5. December 27 corn up 0.25, 488.75. August soybeans up a nickel, 1161.5. November soybeans up 4, 1180.25. January soybeans up 3.75, 1195. November 27 soybeans up a nickel, 1164. September wheat up 5.5, 645.25. July 2027 wheat up 5.5, 688.75. December soybean meal down 140 at 312. December soybean oil up 114 at 69.02. That makes Kokomo grain prices today. August corn at Kokomo, Amboy, and Anderson, 446. September corn, 429. Fall delivery corn, 426. December corn, 446. January corn, 459. Fall 2027 corn, 454. August soybeans, 1171. Fall delivery soybeans, 1136. January soybeans, 1155. Fall 2027 soybeans, 1109. DP wheat at Kokomo and Amboy, 591. July 2020, 7 wheat, 644. DP wheat at Anderson, 586. July 2020, 7 wheat at Anderson, 634. The markets are trading higher on the Chicago Mercantile Livestock Exchanges today. October lean hogs are up $1.68 at $83.90. October feeder cattle are up a nickel at $334.98. And October live cattle are up $1.53 at $226.80. Currently, the Dow is down 41 points at 53,995. The Nasdaq down 87 at 26,599. The S&P 500 down 1 at 77.56. The dollar up 18 cents at $99.61. Gold up $9.90 at $4,409.60. Silver up $1.33 at $64.83. And crude oil up $3.02 at $81.20. Thank you. Have a great day. 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
16: All right, Jennifer, thank you very much. And right now from the McCool's Flooring Weather Center, your cat forecast for today, trying to make it to right around 86 today and mostly cloudy. Overnight tonight down to 71. Now tomorrow, 81 and a chance of rain. And then Wednesday, once again, back to clouds, 83 and back in the 70s by Thursday and Friday. So we'll keep an eye on that. But right now, 82 and mostly cloudy out there. Right now, here is Zach Top with his latest hit. This is called South of Sanity. 1207.

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0: Hit Country 100.5 KI Dan and Shay with a very inspirational song. That is Say So. JR here. Hope you are enjoying your day. And in case you missed mail call this morning, it's second Monday of the month, which means Kaylee Pemberton from the Kokomo Howard County Public Library was in talking about the plethora of events they have going on and all the different things they can provide for people in our community and surrounding areas. So make sure you check it out. Lots of information on there about upcoming events, as I mentioned. So check out the podcast or stream wherever you get yours. It'll be on our Facebook page in about 2 minutes. It's still downloading. It's taking a sweet time today. It's a Monday for the computer, evidently. So we'll get that on there. And it'll rebroadcast tonight at midnight. And hey, don't forget, Wednesday is Cella Day, and later this week on Thursday, John Martino coming in on a little outdoor show talking about a really cool event going on that happens every year. So make sure you tune in for that. Keep it right here. I got a lot more Cafe Country to get to, and I got room for yours. 456-1100 is the number.
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0: Hit Country 100.5 KI, Carrie Underwood with Out of That Truck. KI here. Hope you are enjoying your day. And folks, make sure you check out that community calendar. All kinds of stuff going on. We've got everything from the Elwood Glass Festival coming up this weekend. We've got all kinds of stuff happening. Greentown Farmers and Artisan Market going on this weekend. And just so many things in store. And it's all right there on WWKI.com. Just click on the events page. And remember, if you have an event you want others to know about, you could submit your event so they can see it. And I'm sure you'll find something that appeals to you. 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

0: forecast for today. 30% chance of showers showing up and 87. Overnight tonight, we've got 40 to 60% chance of those thunderstorms, likely 69. Tomorrow, 70% chance of rain, 84. And 60% chance by Wednesday and mid-80s as well. So there you go, even more on Thursday and Friday. So chance of showers and thunderstorms pretty much the rest of the week. We'll keep an eye on it for you right here on your official weather station. And right now, here is Jackson Dean with his latest. 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

0: Hit Country 100.5 KI. There he is, Parker McCollum. Got his own kind of role there, doesn't he? JR here. Hope you all enjoyed your day. Getting ready to wrap up Cafe Country with a song from Soul 10 years ago. Had a request for some Jason Aldean for some folks out in Galveston. We're going to get that on for you guys. And also, don't forget, we got the NASCAR Hot Pass coming up for you. Ty Gibbs snuck one in there, and I really thought Bell was going to get it. But, hey, you know what? That's why they do it. I'll push that button here in a minute for the NASCAR Hot Pass. 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All right, here's the Hot Pass, and then we'll wrap up Cafe Country right after this.
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1: I'm Ryan Martin on Hoosier Ag Today with midday market and weather analysis brought to you by Louis Dreyfus and Claypool. Louis Dreyfus reminding you that they will be closed for acceptance or delivery of soybeans through this week and for loadout of soybean meal. Any questions on that? Call 574-566-2113. Markets today so far are mixed in a light trade. Remember, WASDE is on Wednesday. Expectations are for, well, some kind of yield definition, whether it's a raise or lowering, they're still up for debate on that. But we're also seeing some adjustments, hopefully, in the demand side, especially on corn. Really feels like the corn balance sheet needs to tighten a little bit on old crop and potentially on new crop, depending on what the yield numbers turn out to be. On the weather side, that's the biggest story here in northern Indiana over the rest of this week. Rain, sometimes maybe too much rain and some strong storms. Almost every day we've got rain chances. I'm Ryan Martin.
2: 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From the McCool's Flooring Weather Center, your CAT forecast for today, 30% chance of pop-up thunderstorms here and there in 87. Overnight tonight, 60% chance of those thunderstorms likely in 69. Tomorrow, 70% chance of rain and 84, and more of the same on Wednesday, 60% chance of rain and 84 as well, and Thursday and Friday, possible thunderstorms as well. So we'll keep an eye for you right here on your official weather station. Right now, this song has been around for a long time, and there's a reason for it. It's a good song. Here's Eli Young Band with another hour on the way. Here's Love Ain't.

0: Hit Country 100.5 KI. Russell Dickerson with Happened to Me. See y'all here. Hope you're enjoying your Monday. 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
4: Hey, I'm Chris Van Vliet. This is Insight with Chris Van Vliet. 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
5: That's where Never Give Up comes from. 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

0: Hit Country 100.5 KI. Bailey there with Religiously. TR here, and it's time for today's Country Music News Blast. And we begin with Kenny Chesney releasing an album on September 25th called Silver Sands Marina, and includes a new duet with Megan Maroney that she actually helped make happen. The song is called It Just Got Weird. And Kenny was holding on to it for about 5 years, he said. When Megan heard that Kenny was finally going to use it, she gave him a quote and said, damn near insisted, she said, on being on it. Kenny said, quote, I knew she would attack the song the way I wanted it. Sometimes when Megan sings, she sounds like she's been up all night in a great way. He said, her voice is perfect for the emotion and the angst for the song. Because there is, like I said, some moment where you just know that it's over, no matter how old you are, you know. He said, the song is about turning point in a relationship and realizing that it's all over. So look forward to that after their follow-up to their duet, You Had to Be There. I can't wait to check it out. And in other news, folks, when you're at concerts, please stop throwing things at the artist. Billy Strings was performing in Indiana on Thursday night when he was hit in the head by an object. Someone in the crowd threw what was believed to be a lighter, and Billy was not having it. He didn't storm off, but he did say, quote, why in the blank would you throw something at me? Is your blank really that small, is what he said. So on Friday night show, he came out wearing a hockey helmet, and it was kind of funny because the helmet belonged to Indiana's minor league hockey team, the Indy Fuel. So there you go. Stop throwing things at the artist, folks. You paid to get in. Why do something like that? So I don't know. There you go. That's today's Country Music News Blast. To find out more, tune in to Tammy in the morning, Nick in the afternoon, and those stories and more on our website, WWKI.com. 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
3: Cavs for today, we're looking for about 84 degrees and 20% chance now, it says, of some thunderstorms popping up here and there. Overnight tonight, 60% chance of showers and thunderstorms at 70. Tomorrow, 84 and a 70% chance of rain. And you guessed it, Wednesday, more of the same, 60% chance and 84. And could see some more thunderstorms by Thursday and Friday, but we'll wait till we get there. You know, Indiana weather, you just never know. Right now, though, let's go ahead and get back into it. Let's go ahead and hear from Luke Bryan. Here is, she's country, and she knows it on KI. Good afternoon. Dinner.

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0: Hit Country 100.5 KI, Dustin Lynch with Easy to Love. T.R. here, and with the rain coming all week long, it's time to get indoors. Go to Ralphie's Pizza and Golf Simulator. But before you do that, hit up our sweet deal right there on WWKI.com. 25 will get you 50 for all the gaming at Ralphie's. From the game simulators, the golf simulators are great, but they have other games on there as well. Duck pin bowling, half the size, twice the fun, and the little tropical rainforest kind of theme putt-putt back there that all the family will love. So make sure you check it out. 25 gets you 50 for all the gaming at Ralphie's right there in Maple Crest. Buy it, print it off, and use it right away. And also, Moe's River Room, open 7 days a week. Karaoke with Kenny on Friday nights. 25 will get you 50 for that great jambalaya they serve over there as well. So great food and drink specials, all kinds of cool stuff going on. 25 will get you 50 at Moe's River Room. Right now, let's go ahead and take a break and come back in an hour on the way.
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1: ABC News, I'm Michelle Franzen. Hostilities between the U.S. and Iran intensifying over the Strait of Hormuz. Iran says it will not reopen the critical waterway unless the U.S. lifts its naval blockade and pays reparations. Here's ABC's Stephen Portnoy.
2: The sense generally we have here is that the administration believes that with economic pressure, Iran will somehow come around. The president put it this way in his interview with Axios yesterday. It will work out. It always works out. He said it's like a chess game. In an interview over the weekend, Vice President Vance pointed to sky-high inflation in Iran as an example of how that pressure is working. But what's so interesting is the change.
1: President Trump, in a new social media post, is now demanding Iran pay reparations. In Western Colombia, at least 50 people are dead following a 7.4 magnitude earthquake. Crews scrambling to reach people trapped following the collapse of buildings in the city of Cali. On Wall Street, stocks are down due to uncertainty in the Middle East. This is ABC News.
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4: All right, there's your news. Another hour on the way. Here's a play on words with John Morgan. This is called Kidding Myself on KI. Good afternoon.

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Montana sky. 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
1: Hit Country 100.5 KI, Chase Rice with Eyes on You. KR here, in case you missed mail call this morning, Kaylee Pemberton came in for her monthly visit. 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And boy, they still got a lot going on. Back to school stuff. 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The podcast is streamed wherever you get yours from this morning. I'll put it on our Facebook page, and it'll rebroadcast tonight at midnight. And later this week, Wednesday, that is, will be Celebrity Day. And Thursday, John Martino for an outdoor show with all

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1: What's up, y'all? I'm Cole Wetzel with my new song with Ella Langley, Jaden. 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
1: So Chihachi is, it's from, you know, the most notable restaurant in East Texas, I'd say, Pittsburgh Hot Links. Chihachi is cut up hot links with nacho cheese and chili. I don't recommend it if you're going to go run for 5 miles or do whatever you're doing. But no, it's great. Shout out Pittsburgh Hot Links, one of my favorite restaurants of all time.

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0: Hit Country 100.5 KI. Luke Combs and his latest, that is Be By You. TR here, and make sure you check out that community calendar, folks. There's so much here to talk about. We got the Elwood Glass Festival coming up. We got Winding Creek Music Festival, the annual one out there. We have so much fun out there every year. Greentown, the Farmers Market. 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And if you have an event you want others to know about, you can put your event right there on our events calendar. 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I know it seemed like, may seem like summer's coming to a screeching halt, but we still got a lot more things to get in. So make sure you check out the events calendar right there on WWKI.com. 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
0: Forecast for today, we're trying to make it to 87 and a 20% chance of an isolated thunderstorm here and there. Overnight tonight, 60% chance of that happening at 70. Tomorrow, 70% chance of rain likely and 84. And 84 on Wednesday, and you guessed it, 60% chance of showers. And we could even see more thunderstorms by Thursday and Friday. So don't shoot the messenger. Right now, here's Jelly with Liar on KI. Good afternoon.

0: Mid Country 100.5 WWKI. There's Scotty with the In Between. TR here. That's going to wrap it up for me. Nick's coming in. He's got the throwback drive at 5. And once again, bail call has been put on our Facebook and podcasted about the Kokomo Howard County Public Library events and all the stuff going on there. Wednesday is Sell a Day, folks, on Mail Call. Make sure you tune in for that. If you're looking for something or you're trying to get rid of something, great time of year to do so. We'll help you with that. And Thursday, John Martino for an outdoor show about a great event that goes on every year to help out the disabled. So we're going to talk all about that coming up. And Friday, we even got some folks talking about veterans coming in. So lots of stuff going on this week. Try to stay dry for the rest of the week. Today, not too bad out there, but we'll see some rain for the rest of the week out there. So we'll keep an eye on that. Nick's coming in once again with a throwback drive at 5. Tammy will be back in tomorrow morning with the birthday bonanza and more, and then mail call. Have a great night. Be safe. I'll holler at y'all then.
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1: ABC News, I'm Michelle Franzen. Following a contentious confirmation hearing and a narrow vote over the weekend, Todd Blanche has taken the oath as permanent attorney general.
2: Blanche was sworn in by Emil Bove, judge on the powerful Third Circuit Court of Appeals, who just 2 years ago served as Blanche's co-counsel defending Donald Trump across three criminal cases. Blanche and Bove both took top jobs in the Justice Department after Trump won re-election. Blanche now has the role of the country's top law enforcement officer after being narrowly confirmed in a 50-49 vote Saturday morning. Peter Harlambous, ABC News.
1: Talks between the U.S. and Iran remain stalled over the Strait of Hormuz. Iran is demanding the U.S. lift the naval blockade on the waterway and pay war reparations. President Trump now says Iran should repay for decades of terrorist-related deaths across the Middle East. At least 71 people have died following the massive earthquake in western Colombia. Rescue operations underway in the city of Cali, where 20 buildings have collapsed. This is ABC News.
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10: 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It turned into positioning today for the Wednesday, August crop report from USDA. September corn ends down 3/4 at 438 and a quarter. Deece down 1/4, 461 and 3/4. September beans, a gain of 2 3/4, 1161 and 3/4. Novi, 1179 and a half, up 3 1/4. September wheat, 640 and a half, up 3/4. October live cattle, 226.90, up 162. October lean hogs, 83.67, up 145. I'm Andy Eubank. Hoosier Ag Today, Indiana's farm network for 20 years.
0: This is the KI forecast from the McCool's Flooring Weather Center.
9: Partly cloudy tonight, chance for showers and thunderstorms. Humid with lows around 70, then a chance for thunderstorms tomorrow. Showers likely on Tuesday. More humidity with a high in the mid-80s. Wednesday's outlook, chance for showers and thunderstorms. Humid with highs in the mid-80s.
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0: Zach John King on Hit Country 100.5 KI. What's going on? This is Nick. 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Coming up Wednesday, it's the second Wednesday of the month. That means Sell It Day. And then Thursday, John Martino will be here to talk about the Freedom Hunt. 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
0: Partly cloudy tonight, chance for showers and thunderstorms, humid with lows around 70, then a chance for thunderstorms tomorrow, showers likely on Tuesday, more humidity with a high in the mid-80s. Wednesday's outlook, chance for showers and thunderstorms, humid with highs in the mid-80s. 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
1: 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Just play the game one way. You hit a ball in the gap, run. 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

0: Hit Country 100.5 KI. What's up? This is Nick. One of the best events that happens in Howard County is happening this weekend. It's the Winding Creek Music Festival. Actually, it kicks off Thursday and runs through Sunday, all happening out at Bob Off's property in the western part of Howard County. It's beautiful, great bluegrass groups from all over the country. 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I'll be right back with the KI forecast.
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0: forecast from the McCool's Flooring Weather Center.
1: Partly cloudy tonight, chance for showers and thunderstorms, humid with lows around 70, then a chance for thunderstorms tomorrow, showers likely on Tuesday, more humidity with a high in the mid-80s. Wednesday's outlook, chance for showers and thunderstorms, humid with highs in the mid-80s.
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0: Eric Church on Hit Country 100.5 KI. Eric, one of the headliners at Boots on the Bend, big country music festival in South Bend happening this Friday and Saturday. Hardy, Brandon Lake, Flatland Calvary, Chase Rice, Ashley McBride also on the bill, along with many others. This is going to be a great festival. 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
1: ABC News, I'm Michelle Franzen. Following a contentious confirmation hearing and a narrow vote over the weekend, Todd Blanche has taken the oath as permanent attorney general.
2: Blanche was sworn in by Emil Bove, judge on the powerful Third Circuit Court of Appeals, who just 2 years ago served as Blanche's co-counsel defending Donald Trump across three criminal cases. Blanche and Bove both took top jobs in the Justice Department after Trump won re-election. Blanche now has the role of the country's top law enforcement officer after being narrowly confirmed in a 50-49 vote Saturday morning. Peter Harlambous, ABC News.
1: Talks between the U.S. and Iran remain stalled over the Strait of Hormuz. Iran is demanding the U.S. lift the naval blockade on the waterway and pay war reparations. President Trump now says Iran should repay for decades of terrorist-related deaths across the Middle East. At least 71 people have died following the massive earthquake in western Colombia. Rescue operations underway in the city of Cali, where 20 buildings have collapsed. This is ABC News.
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0: This is the KI forecast from the McCool's Flooring Weather Center.
4: Partly cloudy tonight, chance for showers and thunderstorms, humid with lows around 70, then a chance for thunderstorms tomorrow, showers likely on Tuesday, more humidity with a high in the mid 80s. Wednesday's outlook, chance for showers and thunderstorms, humid with highs in the mid 80s.
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0: Have you ever been hit by any crap in the roadway? Literally?
6: Ew, a truck hauling a porta potty on a flatbed trailer was pulled over by police in Arizona last month. Cops say it was ejecting toilet paper onto the interstate.
0: The highway patrol said that it's actually a serious issue. It was creating a littering issue and a potential hazard for other drivers. On the plus side, it sounds like it may have been clean toilet paper.
6: One official said all cargo, even a porta potty, must be properly fastened to prevent debris from entering the roadway. Unsecured loads can lead to a dangerous distraction, collision, or unexpected obstacles.
0: It sounds like the driver was cited, but there aren't any specifics on that.
6: The police shared a photo on social media, and one commuter joked, "If this had happened during the great toilet paper shortage, people would have been stopping, pulling over, and grabbing it."
7: How about you, Lash LaRue? Can you keep your spurs from jingling and jangling?
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3: Cast from the McCool's Flooring Weather Center.
4: Partly cloudy tonight, chance for showers and thunderstorms, humid with lows around 70, then a chance for thunderstorms tomorrow, showers likely on Tuesday, more humidity with a high in the mid-80s. Wednesday's outlook, chance for showers and thunderstorms, humid with highs in the mid-80s.
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0: Jason Aldean on Hit Country 100.5 KI. What's up? This is Nick. This Sunday, it's the annual Pooches at the Pool event at Kokomo Beach. It's going on from 5 to 7 p.m. $5 per dog, only one dog per person. Dogs will be allowed to be off-leash while inside the gates at Kokomo Beach, and the leisure pool will be open for our canine friends to cool off. If you want more information, check out cityofkokomo.org. Some storms in the forecast. We'll do that right after the break.
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0: forecast from the McCool's Flooring Weather Center.
1: Partly cloudy tonight, chance for showers and thunderstorms, humid with lows around 70, then a chance for thunderstorms tomorrow, showers likely on Tuesday, more humidity with a high in the mid-80s. Wednesday's outlook, chance for showers and thunderstorms, humid with highs in the mid-80s.
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1: ABC News, I'm Michelle Franzen. President Trump signing an executive order recommending childhood vaccine schedules for the measles, mumps, and rubella be split into three separate shots. The president expressing claims, he says, over autism concerns. ABC News medical contributor Dr. Darian Sutton says leading medical groups are pushing back on the risks.
2: The American Academy of Pediatrics has stated that giving routine vaccinations simultaneously is safe and effective, and the adverse events as well as the negative side effects essentially from these vaccinations is comparable to giving them separately. So that inherently helps you to understand that giving a vaccination separately does not provide additional benefit to a patient, does not provide additional safety to a patient.
1: Hostilities between the U.S. and Iran intensifying over the Strait of Hormuz. Iran calling on the U.S. to pay reparations. Now the president says Iran should pay. In Western Colombia, at least 111 people are dead following today's powerful earthquake. This is ABC News.
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0: This is the KI forecast from the McCool's Flooring Weather Center.
4: Partly cloudy tonight, chance for showers and thunderstorms, humid with lows around 70, then a chance for thunderstorms tomorrow, showers likely on Tuesday, more humidity with a high in the mid-80s. Wednesday's outlook, chance for showers and thunderstorms, humid with highs in the mid-80s.
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4: 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I Hope You Dance on 100.5 KI.

Doug Stone, a jukebox with the country song on the Throwback Drive at 5. Hey, this is Nick taking you back to the 90s and early 2000s. If you'd like to make a throwback request or dedication, all you got to do is send me a text, 765-456-1100. Here's another one for Terry Clark, Now That I Found You, on Hit Country 100.5 KI.

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1: This is the KI forecast from the McCool's Flooring Weather Center.
0: Partly cloudy tonight, chance for showers and thunderstorms, humid with lows around 70, then a chance for thunderstorms tomorrow, showers likely on Tuesday, more humidity with a high in the mid-80s. Wednesday's outlook, chance for showers and thunderstorms, humid with highs in the mid-80s.
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0: Kenny Chesney on Hit Country 100.5 KI. You'll find that one on his upcoming album, Silver Sands Marina, which drops September 25th. New album will also include a duet with Megan Maroney called It Just Got Weird. It's a song Kenny's been holding on to for years, and when Megan heard that Kenny was finally going to use it, she gave him a call and, quote, damn near insisted on being on it. It worked out. Never hurts to ask or insist if you're Megan Maroney. I'll be right back with the KI forecast.
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0: forecast from the McCool's Flooring Weather Center.
1: Partly cloudy tonight, chance for showers and thunderstorms. Humid with lows around 70, then a chance for thunderstorms tomorrow. Showers likely on Tuesday. More humidity with a high in the mid-80s. Wednesday's outlook, chance for showers and thunderstorms. Humid with highs in the mid-80s.
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0: 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What's going on? 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
1: ABC News, I'm Michelle Franzen. Hostilities between the U.S. and Iran remain centered on the reopening of the Strait of Hormuz. Both Iran and the U.S. now calling for war reparations. The U.S. keeping up pressure on sanctions, too. Here's ABC's Stephen Portnoy.
2: The sense generally we have here is that the administration believes that with economic pressure, Iran will somehow come around. The president put it this way in his interview with Axios yesterday. It will work out. It always works out. He said it's like a chess game. In an interview over the weekend, Vice President Vance pointed to sky-high inflation in Iran as an example of how that pressure is working. But what's so interesting is the change.
1: In western Colombia, more than 100 have died following today's major earthquake. The U.S. and other countries pledging to send resources and aid. The contiguous U.S. recorded its hottest month on record in July. According to NOAA, last month averaged 76.89 degrees across the lower 48 states. This is ABC News.
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4: This is the KI forecast from the McCool's Flooring Weather Center.
5: Partly cloudy tonight, chance for showers and thunderstorms. Humid with lows around 70, then a chance for thunderstorms tomorrow. Showers likely on Tuesday. More humidity with a high in the mid-80s. Wednesday's outlook, chance for showers and thunderstorms. Humid with highs in the mid-80s.
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0: Justin Moore, Hit Country 100.5 KI. Hey, this is Nick. We've got some nice sweet deals for you on WWKI.com. 25 gets you 50 at Moe's River Room here in Kokomo. 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And coming up Friday, 25 gets you 50 at Harvey Hinkelmeyer. So be looking for that one. It goes live Friday morning at 9 a.m. You'll find all of these sweet deals while they last under the sweet deal link on WWKI.com.
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0: Partly cloudy tonight, chance for showers and thunderstorms, humid with lows around 70, then a chance for thunderstorms tomorrow, showers likely on Tuesday, more humidity with a high in the mid-80s. Wednesday's outlook, chance for showers and thunderstorms, humid with highs in the mid-80s.
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0: Vincent Mason on Hit Country 100.5 KI. What's going on? This is Nick. The U.S. Air Force Thunderbirds are going to headline the 2026 Grissom Air and Space Expo coming up later this month, August 29th and 30th at Grissom Air Reserve Base. The Thunderbirds, of course, the Air Force's premier aerial demonstration team. They're incredible. If you've never seen them, you've got to see this. But they're going to be joined by other military and civilian aviation acts for this two-day expo. If you need more information, check the events calendar on WWKI.com.
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6: Partly cloudy tonight, chance for showers and thunderstorms, humid with lows around 70, then a chance for thunderstorms tomorrow, showers likely on Tuesday, more humidity with a high in the mid-80s. Wednesday's outlook, chance for showers and thunderstorms, humid with highs in the mid-80s.
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1: Chase Matthew on Hit Country 100.5 KI. Hey, what's up? This is Nick. Thanks for hanging out this afternoon. Tammy's back in tomorrow with tickets to see The Lion King. Don't miss your chance to win tomorrow morning with Tammy. And then we'll all be together for mail call at 9:30. 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Have a great evening.
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2: Partly cloudy tonight, chance for showers and thunderstorms, humid with lows around 70, then a chance for thunderstorms tomorrow, showers likely on Tuesday, more humidity with a high in the mid-80s. Wednesday's outlook, chance for showers and thunderstorms, humid with highs in the mid-80s.
3: ABC News, I'm Michelle Franzen. Following a contentious confirmation hearing, Todd Blanche is now the nation's top cop.
4: Blanche was sworn in by Emil Bove, judge on the powerful Third Circuit Court of Appeals, who just 2 years ago served as Blanche's co-counsel defending Donald Trump across three criminal cases. Blanche and Bove both took top jobs in the Justice Department after Trump won re-election. Blanche now has the role of the country's top law enforcement officer after being narrowly confirmed in a 50-49 vote Saturday morning. Peter Harlambous, ABC News.
3: In Western Colombia, at least 111 people are dead following a major earthquake today. Officials say search and rescues are underway at collapsed building sites. In South Carolina, Defense Secretary Pete Hegseth today renaming Joint Base Charleston to Joint Base Lindsey Graham. The change honors the late senator who served in the Air Force, Reserves, and National Guard for more than three decades. And Powerball fever building. Tonight's Powerball jackpot up to $905 million. This is ABC News.
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0: Hit Country 100.5 KI. How's it going? This is Kenny. Hey, if you're traveling this summer, take us with you. We like a good vacation, too. We're on your App Store, we're on Google Play, and we're always on WWKI.com.
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1: I don't need to hear anything from anybody. There's too much riding on my mind being locked in. Play offense, not defense. If you play hard and you play the game right, nobody really gets on you. They're going to boo you here and there, but if you show them that you care and that you're playing hard, that's what you need to do. Just play the game one way. You hit a ball in the gap.

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3: Kankakee. Remember, a severe thunderstorm watch means the conditions are favorable for the development of severe weather, including large hail and damaging winds, in and close to the watch area. While severe weather may not be imminent, persons should remain alert for rapidly changing weather conditions and listen for later statements and possible warnings. 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

0: 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How you doing? 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
1: Partly cloudy tonight, chance for showers and thunderstorms, humid with lows around 70, then a chance for thunderstorms tomorrow, showers likely on Tuesday, more humidity with a high in the mid-80s. Wednesday's outlook, chance for showers and thunderstorms, humid with highs in the mid-80s.
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